Sam Fender and Olivia Dean, Rein Me In, Ann Arbor's 107.1. It's so good to be here. Thank you so much for tuning in. I've got Spoon right now. Let's do it. This is Don't You Ever on 107.1.

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Noah Kahn, The Great Divide, Ann Arbor's 107.1. It's Kojo. I've got lots of music for you. Camp's on the way. Also, Red Hot Chili Peppers. Well, let's do it right now. This is The Other Side on 107.1.

Camp with Peach Fuzz, 2019. They released By and By, and that is from that album. Ann Arbor's 107.1. My name's Kojo. It's a good to be here. Hope you're surviving the heat so far. I don't know what's going on, but I do know, Biba Doobie. 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
5: We talk a lot here about ultra-processed foods and the many ways in which they can negatively impact your health. They've been linked to weight gain, obesity, type 2 diabetes, cardiovascular disease, even cancer. And now a new study out of UCSF found that high ultra-processed food intake was associated with something called intramuscular fat, which is exactly what it sounds like. That's fat inside your muscles, which can cause them to become weaker. Now, in this particular study, the researchers noticed more wear and tear and pain in people's knees because of weakened thigh muscles. Cutting back on ultra-processed foods isn't easy. The CDC estimates at least half the calories in our diet come from ultra-processed foods. But if you're looking to eat cleaner, cutting out sugar-sweetened beverages, that may be the best number one thing you can do to try and get started. I'm Dr. Sanjay Gupta, helping you live a better life.
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0: Cage the Elephant Cigarette Daydreams, Ann Arbor's 107.1. Hope to see you down there at Dart for Art. I know it's going to be hot, but our station will be down there, 107.1. And we'll also be broadcasting live. So check out our tent. We'll have some t-shirts to give away, maybe some tickets as well. So again, if you're going down for Dart for Art, look out for our station. We'll be there. Ann Arbor's 107.1. I've got Beck coming up after this.
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Lord Huron, Ann Arbor's 107.1. Also before that, Mumford & Sons with Here. I always think, when I do Mumford & Sons and Lord Huron together, they're kind of the perfect combination. So I hope you think so as well, and I hope you're having a good time. Let's keep it going. 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
1: We are celebrating Art Fair Week Tuesday morning at 7 o'clock. I'll talk to Karen Bauer from the Ann Arbor Summer Art Fair. 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
18: A Better Life with Dr. Sanjay Gupta.
19: When we talk about how much exercise someone should get, current guidelines call for about 150 minutes of moderate intensity exercise or 75 minutes of vigorous intensity exercise every week. New study out of the UK makes a strong case for vigorous exercise if and when you can do it. Now, researchers determined that even little bursts of vigorous exercise can significantly reduce someone's risk of 8 different diseases: dementia, type 2 diabetes, fatty liver disease, chronic respiratory disease, chronic kidney disease, immune-mediated inflammatory diseases, major cardiovascular events, and atrial fibrillation. We're not talking about complicated training programs here. Just work with what you can into your everyday life. If you are breathless and unable to speak in complete sentences, then you've hit the mark. I'm Dr. Sanjay Gupta, helping you live a better life.
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Okay, I'll say something. That was Bob Marley, Ann Arbor's 107.1. And you know, next week will be the next Bank of Ann Arbor Sonic Lunch. I just want to remind everyone, because we have Art Fair going on. But next week, the headliner is Devin Gilfillian. Here he is on 107.1.

The Croswell Opera House in Adrian continues celebrating their 160th anniversary with the musical George M., the story of musical theater legend George M. Cohan, July 10th through the 19th. Give your regards to the Croswell and enter to win tickets at AnnArbor's1071.com.

0: U2, Mysterious Ways, Ann Arbor's 107.1. Before that, IRL, Devin Gilfillian, and that's off of his album, Time Will Tell. That's the newest album. Once again, you will not be able to see him this week because, well, Bank of Ann Arbor's Sonic Lunch is on pause for the art fair, which is fine. It's so much fun down there. I hope to see you down there. But the next time you will see us at the plaza is Devin Gilfillian, July 23rd. He'll be with Al Bettis, and we all hope to see you down there. It's going to be a fun time starting that back up again. All right, more music coming up here tonight on 107.1. Stay cool.
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11: 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But every night when you go to get some Z's, how often do you really think about the temperature in your bedroom? 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That's according to the Senior Vice President of Research and Scientific Affairs at the National Sleep Foundation. We often hear about lights and screens and stress, but even modest changes in temperature and airflow can influence both how quickly you fall asleep and how deeply you stay asleep. Most experts will recommend a room temperature of 60 to 67 degrees Fahrenheit. You might also experiment with your sheets and what you actually wear to bed. 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I'm Dr. Sanjay Gupta, helping you live a better life.
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1: 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Just play the game one way. You hit a ball in the gap, run. 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

It could be the next big thing, or maybe just a cool new song. 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

That is Wishy with Lovesick, Ann Arbor's 107.1. And that, yes, is new music on New Music Monday, brought to you by Bank of Ann Arbor. Thank you, them. It's so nice to be here. My name's Kojo. I've got so much more to play for you. But first, let's go with a little Death Cab for Cutie. This is Riptides on 107.1.

Suki Waterhouse back in love, Ann Arbor's 107.1. I hope you're feeling somewhat cool. The sun is pretty much out of here, but it's been hot, and tomorrow's going to be a lot hotter. So if you're thinking about getting that neck fan, maybe you might want to do it. Have Amazon deliver it overnight or something. Tomorrow's going to be hot. High of 98 tomorrow. But tonight, you can just go on living with some great tunes. It's been a pleasure to be here. My name's Kojo, and this is Tom Petty here on 107.1.

That's Casey Musgraves with her song Cardinal here on Ann Arbor's 107.1. My name is Eric Black, and the Ticket Window and Sonic Lunch are taking the week off. That's because we're going to be out there at Ann Arbor Art Fair this week. I'll let you know what we're going to be doing for Art Fair coming up later on in the 10 o'clock hour. It's also a New Music Monday brought to you by Bank of Ann Arbor. We're going to hear new music from Noah Kahan's latest record, The Great Divide, as well as Brandi Carlile's latest single, Life on the Run. That's coming up later on in the 10 o'clock hour. But it is a New Music Monday, after all. We have new music from Role Model and their new album, Chuck Timely and The Hourglass. Here's the first single off of that new record. It's called High Hopes 3000 on Ann Arbor's 107.1.

That's Caution from the Killers on Ann Arbor's 107.1. We're going to hear from Goose a little bit later on. I'll also let you know what we have planned for Art Fair coming up after Goose and Fastball. Right now, it's the latest single from Brandi Carlile. It's called Life on the Run on Ann Arbor's 107.1.

0: That's Madalena from Goose on Ann Arbor's 107.1. The Ann Arbor Art Fair begins tomorrow night officially with the Ann Arbor Mile, the Dart for Art from 5 to 9 p.m. You can sign up or donate at dartforart.org. Mark Copeland's going to be downtown talking to organizers and other special guests for the kickoff of the Ann Arbor Art Fair tomorrow night at Dart for Art. We're also going to be broadcasting live in the heart of Art Fair starting on Thursday from 12 to 7 across the street from Hill Auditorium. We'd love to see you out at Art Fair coming up this week. And coming up after the break, we've got a band that's celebrating their 25th anniversary this year. They're coming up next.
1: 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Seriously. 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
11: As someone who's been married nearly 25 years, I'll tell you, there's a lot of great things about having a spouse. And according to a new study out of the University of Miami Health System, marriage might even be linked to a lower risk of cancer. Why? Well, the researchers said people who are married are less likely to engage in risky behavior. They're more likely to get a nudge to go to regular preventive medicine appointments and screenings. And they have a partner to share the load of family obligations, household chores, and finances. No one is saying you should get married in the pursuit of better health. But if you are single, how can you build a strong support system to maybe get some of these same benefits? Do your own research, find out what's important, and then hold members of your squad accountable and let them hold you accountable as well. That can provide a lot of support. I'm Dr. Sanjay Gupta, helping you live a better life.
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We know Ann Arbor is a great music town with great venues like the beautiful Michigan Theater, the legendary Blind Pig, and the best nonprofit listening room in the country, The Ark. 107.1 is proud to be a part of live music right here at home.

That's Tighten Up from the Black Keys here in Ann Arbor's 107.1. It's 25 years of the Black Keys this year. They formed as a band back in mid-2001 when guitarist and vocalist Dan Auerbach wanted to tour the state of Ohio, but he didn't have a demo yet, so he asked his friend Patrick Carney if he would help him record a new demo so that he could tour in Ohio. Well, none of the other bandmates that Dan Auerbach was supposed to bring ended up showing up to the session, so Dan Auerbach and Patrick Carney had their first jam session that created a 6-song demo that they ended up sending to record labels, eventually accepting an offer in 2002. That's 25 years of the Black Keys. Well, right now, we've got new music from Noah Kahan and his latest record, The Great Divide, and it's called Doors, here on Ann Arbor's 107.1.

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0: Head Full of Doubt, Road Full of Promise. That's from the Avett Brothers on Ann Arbor's 107.1. And coming up in the 11 o'clock hour, we've got new music from Michigander as well as Axe and the Hatchman. We also have new music from Mary in the Junkyard coming up near the top of the 11 o'clock hour. We've got the Red Clay Strays coming up next.
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1: A better life with Dr. Sanjay Gupta.
2: Not all screen time is created equal, and a new study out of Sweden is helping us understand this even better. So researchers followed more than 20,000 people over nearly two decades and determined that passive screen time, like sitting on the couch and watching television, raised someone's risk of dementia. But if they did something active, like reading, puzzles, or interacting with other people, this same group of people saw their risk of dementia drop. Just like you gotta put the work in to keep your body in shape as you age, you basically have to do the same thing with your brain. A couple things I have found to help: working to learn something new every day, whatever it might be, challenging yourself in some way every day, and really importantly, staying socially active. Some days that means meeting friends in person. Other days, maybe an email, a text, or a phone call. Just stay engaged. I'm Dr. Sanjay Gupta, helping you live a better life.
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still get excited about new music, and we know you do too. It's another New Music Monday track from Bank of Ann Arbor and 107.1.

It's a New Music Monday brought to you by Bank of Ann Arbor. That's new music from British band Mary in the Junkyard with their song Blood here on Ann Arbor's 107.1. That's off their debut studio album Role Model Hermit that just came out on July 3rd. They were also on tour in support of Wet Leg last year on their Moisturizer tour. So pretty big couple of years for that pretty much brand new band they just formed in 2022. They were all friends at Classical Music Summer Camp. That is the band Mary in the Junkyard. We also heard from Jesse Wells at the top of the 11 o'clock hour with his song Wheel. And coming up in just a moment, we're going to hear from Sam Fender and Sonic Lunch headliner Axe and the Hatchimen. They're coming up after the Mighty Mighty Boss Tones. Right now, it's Elvis Costello. Every day, I write the book on Ann Arbor's 107.1.

0: somewhere along the line, a lot of radio stations forgot about the music. You know, like it was an afterthought. We're proud to be music heads at Ann Arbor's 107.1. And that's why we have cool features like New Music Monday, Studio A2, Made in Michigan Artists, Kopi's Cover of the Day, Feature Artist Friday, and A Trinity of Women. Maybe you missed that connection with music, that thing that made you say, oh, wow. Well, it's all right here. It'd be a lot easier to just paint by the numbers, but we think it's worth the extra effort to share our passion for music with you. We'll always play all your favorites and surprise you with a curve once in a while. That's the fun part. And it's produced right here at home. It's Ann Arbor's 107.1.
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14: Everyone poops. It's not just the name of a classic potty training book. It's a universal truth. Even though everyone does it, almost no one wants to talk about it. Dr. Tricia Pasricha wants to change that. She's the author of a new book. It's called You've Been Pooping All Wrong. And she says there are three critical P's of pooping. The first is propulsion. Both the voluntary push you exert and the involuntary contractions that happen naturally within your body. Top line, when you feel the need to go, don't hold it. The second P is pliability, which refers to stool softness. The keys to this one are making sure you're drinking enough water and eating enough fiber. And the last P is for pelvic floor. If you can get your knees up above your waist while you're on the toilet, like on a stool or a garbage can or a stack of books even, that can make all the difference. I'm Dr. Sanjay Gupta, helping you live a better life.
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Tomorrow morning, he talks with Rich Retje, the Communications and Marketing Manager from the Ann Arbor District Library that airs every Tuesday morning at 9 a.m. and now on demand in the 107.1 app. Here's new music from Sonic Lunch headliner Axe and the Hatchiman. It's off their latest album, So Much to Tell You. They released the deluxe edition back in March. And here's a song off of that new deluxe edition. It's called Cheesecake on Ann Arbor's 107.1.

0: That's 17 going under from Sam Fender here on Ann Arbor 107.1. And Sam Fender and Olivia Dean just broke a record for their song Rain Me in the UK. It hit its 16th non-consecutive week at number one on the UK's official singles chart. It's the longest running number one single by a British act. It beat the record of 15 weeks back in 1994 by Wet Wet Wet's Love Is All Around. And the all-time record on the UK singles chart is held by an American singer, no less, Frankie Lane. His song, I Believe, was number one for 18 weeks back in 1953. Coming up in just a moment, we're going to hear from Sonic Lunch headliner Michigander. They're coming up next.
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15: I don't know about you, but my social media feeds are flooded with lotions and potions and gadgets, all promising to unlock different components of longevity. But if you log off, take a step back from all the hype, you'll find that the actual keys to a longer, healthier life are hiding in plain sight. There are four of them. Number one, nutrition. The Mediterranean diet really is the gold standard. Number two, exercise. You should be getting 150 minutes of moderate intensity exercise or 75 minutes of vigorous intensity exercise every week, plus strength training and stretching. Number three, sleep. Sleep is when your body and your brain repair themselves. You should be getting 7 to 9 hours a night. And finally, number four, often gets forgotten, socialization. It's not a bonus. It's a necessity for a healthy life, finding a sense of community, purpose, and belonging. I'm Dr. Sanjay Gupta, helping you live a better life.
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That's the first single off Michigander's new album, Over Before You Know It, and it's called Freaking Out here in Ann Arbor. It's 107.1. That new album, Over Before You Know It, it's coming out on July 31st. And the week after, they're going to be in Studio A2 for a Studio A2 session taping that we're going to be airing the next day on August 6th when they headline Sonic Lunch. They're going to be in Liberty Plaza headlining for Sonic Lunch on August 6th. They're going to be joined by Metal Bubble Trio that day in Liberty Plaza. We're going to hear from Bridget Calls Me Baby and their new album a little bit later on after Weezer and Black Pumas. Right now, it's Sarah McLachlan with their song Possession on Ann Arbor 107.1.

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music legends on one night. 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
1: We are celebrating Art Fair Week Tuesday morning at 7 o'clock. I'll talk to Karen Bauer from the Ann Arbor Summer Art Fair. 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
7: I don't know about you, but my social media feeds are flooded with lotions and potions and gadgets, all promising to unlock different components of longevity. But if you log off, take a step back from all the hype, you'll find that the actual keys to a longer, healthier life are hiding in plain sight. There are four of them. Number one, nutrition. The Mediterranean diet really is the gold standard. Number two, exercise. You should be getting 150 minutes of moderate intensity exercise or 75 minutes of vigorous intensity exercise every week, plus strength training and stretching. Number three, sleep. 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You should be getting 7 to 9 hours a night. And finally, number four, often gets forgotten, socialization. It's not a bonus. 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I'm Dr. Sanjay Gupta, helping you live a better life.
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0: somewhere along the line, a lot of radio stations forgot about the music. You know, like it was an afterthought. We're proud to be music heads at Ann Arbor's 107.1. And that's why we have cool features like New Music Monday, Studio A2, Made in Michigan Artists, Kopi's Cover of the Day, Feature Artist Friday, and A Trinity of Women. Maybe you missed that connection with music, that thing that made you say, oh, wow. Well, it's all right here. It'd be a lot easier to just paint by the numbers, but we think it's worth the extra effort to share our passion for music with you. We'll always play all your favorites and surprise you with a curve once in a while. That's the fun part. And it's produced right here at home. It's Ann Arbor's 107.1.
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7: A better life with Dr. Sanjay Gupta.
8: When you need your body to perform, but some of your muscles are having trouble, other muscles can sometimes help compensate. This is a great thing short term, but long term it can lead to serious and even chronic aches and pains. So if you've got nagging stiffness or irritation somewhere, don't push through it. Try to figure out why it's happening and how you can correct it. Strength and conditioning specialist Dana Santa says, performing exercises at a deliberate tempo makes it easier to notice when the wrong muscles are taking over, and also gives the intended muscles a chance to engage before that compensation kicks in. Dana suggests that starting with primary movement patterns such as squatting, hinging, pushing, pulling, rotating, and core can help make compensation easiest to identify and to address. I'm Dr. Sanjay Gupta, helping you live a better life.
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1: We are celebrating Art Fair Week Tuesday morning at 7 o'clock. I'll talk to Karen Bauer from the Ann Arbor Summer Art Fair. 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
9: A better life with Dr. Sanjay Gupta.
10: When you need your body to perform, but some of your muscles are having trouble, other muscles can sometimes help compensate. This is a great thing short term, but long term it can lead to serious and even chronic aches and pains. So if you've got nagging stiffness or irritation somewhere, don't push through it. Try to figure out why it's happening and how you can correct it. Strength and conditioning specialist Dana Santa says, performing exercises at a deliberate tempo makes it easier to notice when the wrong muscles are taking over, and also gives the intended muscles a chance to engage before that compensation kicks in. Dana suggests that starting with primary movement patterns such as squatting, hinging, pushing, pulling, rotating, and core can help make compensation easiest to identify and to address. I'm Dr. Sanjay Gupta, helping you live a better life.
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0: Get two tickets for just $55 for great shows at Meadowbrook with 107.1 artists like the Indigo Girls, Howard Jones, and the English Beat, Need to Breathe, and Emmylou Harris and Graham Nash. 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
2: 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I'm Dr. Sanjay Gupta, helping you live a better life.
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Ann Arbor's 107.1, that is Lord Huron. Watch me go. It's 9 minutes after 6 o'clock, Tuesday, July 14th. Good morning. I'm Scott Vertical. Welcome to one of the hottest days on record. Yeah, it's going to be a really, really warm one today. We've got a heat advisory in effect from noon today until 8 o'clock tonight as humidity pushes heat index values up to a dangerous 101 degrees. So we're going to keep our water bottles handy, check in on our neighbors. We're going to stay in the AC in the shade as much as we can. Right now, not bad. 70 degrees, kind of pleasant out there right now. But it is going to be dangerously warm today. In effect, the next couple of days, just hot, hot, hot. Maybe a good day to stay inside and have some mac and cheese. Today is National Mac and Cheese Day. It's a good day for some cheesy pasta. Americans eat an estimated 10 billion pounds of mac and cheese every year. This works out to about 30 pounds per person. Wait a minute. You're telling me on average I eat 30 pounds of mac and cheese every day or every year? That seems like a lot. I do eat a lot of mac and cheese. I do like mac and cheese very, very much. I don't know if I eat 30 pounds of it. But President Thomas Jefferson is credited with making it popular in the United States. It said that after tasting mac and cheese in Europe, he brought the idea back to America and even served it at a state dinner in 1802. Kraft introduced box mac and cheese during the Great Depression. It was cheap, easy to make, became a staple during World War II when fresh dairy and meat were rationed. And today, roughly 1 million boxes of Kraft macaroni and cheese are sold every day. And it's even part of the International Space Station menu because it's easy to mix up on a space station mac and cheese. It's a good day to just stay indoors and maybe have some mac and cheese because it's just going to be way too hot until it's time for Dart for Art. Later on, we're going to be out there broadcasting live and we're going to talk about it coming up in just a little bit. Also, this hour, we're going to hear from Sam Fender and Olivia Dean, Nathaniel Ratliff and the Night Sweats, Brandi Carlile and nobody else, just her. And this is Fun, the song Some Nights. It's Ann Arbor's 107.1. Some Nights.

0: Ann Arbor's 107.1, that's Brandi Carlile. She recorded that as a PSA in conjunction with the National Park Foundation, the song Life on the Run. Before that, the band Fun and Some Nights. It is 19 minutes after 6 o'clock.
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0: Looking good on the roads right now. Don't really see any issues in the Ann Arbor metropolitan area, as we might expect at this hour. Everything's doing very, very well. Coming up, we are going to hear from Sarah McLachlan, a live tune from her, a cover song from her, and Nathaniel Rateliff of the Night Sweats next on 107.1.
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19: From the Cook & White Heating and Cooling Newsroom, I'm Renee Vitale. President Trump has announced that the U.S. is reinstating its naval blockade targeting Iranian ships, saying that the Strait of Hormuz will remain open to all other international shipping. In a Truth Social post, Trump said that the U.S. would serve as the guardian of the Hormuz Strait and propose a 20% charge on cargo passing through the waterway to help cover security costs. The announcement follows renewed fighting between the U.S. and Iranian forces. On the heels of a week-long power outage, DTE Energy and the state are engaged in a legal battle over taxes before the Michigan Supreme Court. The state argues that when DTE's energy grids are in Michigan, they should be taxed as income generated in Michigan. The utility says this formula would raise taxes by $10 to $12 million a year that will be borne by Michigan households and businesses. And there could be some relief in sight for those who are tired of changing their clocks twice a year. The U.S. House is expected to vote this week on legislation that would make daylight savings time permanent. The measure has the backing of President Trump. If passed by the House, it would then go to Senate for a vote. And the annual Ann Arbor Art Fair opens on Thursday, runs through Sunday. It's Michigan's largest art fair and one of the largest in the country. Hundreds of artists from all over the nation will be on hand selling their wares to the hundreds of thousands of expected visitors. That's the latest from the Cook & White Newsroom. 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
20: I'm Aaron Weintraub with the Ann Arbor Sports Update. New Michigan men's basketball head coach Mike Boynton Jr. yesterday announced the addition of Mike Martin as an assistant coach. Martin has been the head coach at Brown, his alma mater, for the past 14 seasons, where he became the winningest coach in program history a couple seasons ago. Michigan men's basketball all-time leading scorer Glenn Rice, who led Michigan to the program's first national championship in 1989, was announced yesterday as a member of the 2026 induction class for the College Basketball Hall of Fame, along with former Villanova head coach Jay Wright, former Tulsa, Georgia, and Kentucky coach Tubby Smith, former Kansas coach Ted Owens, former BYU star Danny Ainge, and former UCLA All-American Walt Hazard. Rice is the third Wolverine to be inducted, joining All-American Cassie Russell and coach John Beilein. The World Cup, after days off Sunday and yesterday, will resume with the semifinals. Today in Dallas, Spain plays France in the first semifinal at 3 p.m. Eastern Time. Tomorrow in Atlanta, Argentina plays England in the second semifinal at 3 p.m. The third place game is this Saturday in Miami. The World Cup final will be played this Sunday in East Rutherford, New Jersey. The four remaining countries have won 7 of 22 World Cups all time. 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
0: We've got a heat advisory in effect from noon today until 8 o'clock tonight as the humidity pushes the heat index values up to a dangerous 101 degrees. It's going to actually only be about 96, but it's going to feel a lot warmer than that. So we're going to keep the water bottles handy. We're going to stay hydrated. We're going to stay in the shade. And we're going to stay in the AC as long as we can today. Tomorrow, the intense summer heat holds its ground. We are looking at another sunny, hot day tomorrow with a high near 97. It's going to feel again like around 101. Thursday, the sunny, dry weather continues, offering plenty of blue skies with a temperature topping out around 95. Good day to kick off the art fair. And mostly sunny skies for Friday for the daytime hours with a warm high near 93. Keep an eye on the skies later on. There is a chance of showers and thunderstorms overnight, Friday night into Saturday. Right now, we've got 70 degrees, a very comfortable 70 degrees here at the studio. Coming up, we're going to hear from Sam Fender and Olivia Dean, the police on the way. This is Nathaniel Ratliff and the Night Sweats. It's Ann Arbor's 107.1.

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Ann Arbor's 107.1, that is the police, of course, for your Tuesday morning. Nathaniel Rateliff and the Night Sweats before that. 23 minutes before 7 o'clock tonight is Dart for Art and the big old party that is happening in downtown Ann Arbor, kicking off the Ann Arbor Art Fairs. It's three fairs. It's one event. It all starts on Thursday. It goes through Saturday. And we're going to be out there broadcasting live Thursday through Saturday after my show. Not during my show. There's nothing happening in the middle of the morning at the art fair. So I will not be there. And after my show, I'll head over there. Kelly will be there. Mark will be there. And we'll all be hanging out at the art fair. So look for us near the base of the Barton Tower, near Hill Auditorium. We're going to be there all 3 days. And we will be out there tonight for Dart for Art and the City Party activities. There's food, there's dining, there's dancing. It starts at 5 o'clock. It goes till 9 o'clock. Of course, Dart for Art is a fundraiser for the Ann Arbor Street Art Fair, the original. But there are so many other things going on as well. Lulco is going to be there. The U of M labs are going to be there. Ann Arbor Symphony is going to be there. Putt around. And it's just going to be so much fun. They're going to have the fire truck, spray park, from the Ann Arbor, Fire Department. There's going to be button making from the Ann Arbor Police Department. Here on Valley Ambulance is going to have Touch a Truck and the Paint the Town party happening tonight as well. You can go to dartforart.org to sign up for the race and to donate. Again, it is a fundraiser, but if you just want to go out there and have some fun, you can do that too. And we will be out there tonight. Mark Copeland broadcasting live from Dart for Art. It's going to be a good one. Sam Fender and Olivia Dean have a song called Rain Me In, and it has set a new chart record in the United Kingdom. It has just hit its 16th non-consecutive week at number one in the UK's official singles chart, which makes it the longest running number one single by a British act. It beat the record of 15 weeks set in 1994 by Wet Wet Wet and their song Love Is All Around. Sam Fender posted a video saying, "I am sweating profusely. I am buzzing to announce that Rain Me In is the longest running British single at number one of all time." Sam Fender's never had a number one single before at all. And so now he's got this big long weekly party that he's having. The all-time record on the UK singles chart is held by an American singer, Frankie Lane, way back in 1953. His song I Believe, spent 18 weeks at the top of the UK singles charts back in 1953. But this is the record-setting, longest-running number one single by a British act. It's Sam Fender, Olivia Dean, Rain Me In. It's Ann Arbor's 107.1.

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0: Ann Arbor's 107.1. That is, of course, Sarah McLachlan, her version of Salisbury Hill by Peter Gabriel. You know what? We are going to feature Sarah McLachlan for Feature Artist Friday this Friday. She's in town tomorrow night at Michigan Lottery Amphitheater at Freedom Hill. And so we thought we'd celebrate that by putting her in the spotlight for those of us who cannot make it to the show on Wednesday. We're going to do like a virtual simulation of the show. Not really. But every hour all day long for Friday, for Feature Artist Friday, we will play a different Sarah McLachlan tune for you. It's going to be fun. Sam Fender and Olivia Dean before that with their latest Rain Me In. It's 11 minutes before 7 o'clock. And coming up in less than 45 minutes, I'm going to talk to Karen Bauer. She is the executive director of the Ann Arbor Summer Art Fair put on by the Guild. And she's going to tell us a little bit about it, why we want to be out there, remind us what's happening tonight as Dart for Art is happening. And it is just so much fun. The art fair happening this week. We are celebrating Art Fair Week all week long. And so today I talked to Karen Bauer. Tomorrow we talked to Nick Lemmer, executive director of the State Street District Art Fair. If you missed my conversation with Angela Klein, the executive director of the Ann Arbor Street Art Fair, the original, yesterday, you can find that on our podcast page on our website, on the app. And you can also go to our Facebook or Instagram pages and catch up there as well. So lots of chat about the art fair this week, and stick with me. It's going to be another nice conversation with Karen Bauer.
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0: Hey, it looks great on the roads this early part of your Tuesday morning. I can imagine if folks have the opportunity to take the day off, they are taking it because it's just going to be so darn hot today. So we'll see. We'll see if the traffic remains nice all morning long. Coming up, that conversation with Karen Bauer from the Ann Arbor Summer Art Fair. And what else we got for you? Oh my gosh, you're going to hear from Blondie. Miles Smith on the way as well. The latest from Biba Doobie next on 107.1.
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21: I don't know about you, but my social media feeds are flooded with lotions and potions and gadgets, all promising to unlock different components of longevity. But if you log off, take a step back from all the hype, you'll find that the actual keys to a longer, healthier life are hiding in plain sight. There are four of them. Number one, nutrition. The Mediterranean diet really is the gold standard. Number two, exercise. You should be getting 150 minutes of moderate intensity exercise or 75 minutes of vigorous intensity exercise every week, plus strength training and stretching. Number three, sleep. Sleep is when your body and your brain repair themselves. You should be getting 7 to 9 hours a night. And finally, number four, often gets forgotten, socialization. It's not a bonus. It's a necessity for a healthy life, finding a sense of community, purpose, and belonging. I'm Dr. Sanjay Gupta, helping you live a better life.
22: From the Cook & White Heating and Cooling Newsroom, I'm Renee Vitale. South Carolina Governor Henry McMaster has appointed Darlene Graham Nordone, the sister of the late Senator Lindsey Graham, to serve out the remainder of his Senate term through early January. The move came after President Trump publicly urged the governor to choose Graham's sister, calling it a fitting tribute to the longtime senator. Nordone has never held elected office and will make history as the first woman to represent South Carolina in the U.S. Senate. She's expected to be sworn in this Wednesday and will hold the interim seat until January. Michigan health officials say laboratory testing now points to lettuce as the likely source of the state's growing cyclosporiasis outbreak. More than 2,600 cases have been reported, including 44 hospitalizations, as investigators continue to work to identify the specific grower or supplier responsible. Officials are urging consumers to wash fresh produce thoroughly, choose whole heads of lettuce instead of prepackaged salad mixes when possible, and cook leafy greens to reduce the risk of illness. And Michigan drivers are getting a tiny bit of relief at the pump this week as statewide gas prices continue to hover just under the $4 mark. The statewide average for a gallon of regular unleaded dropped about a penny over the last 7 days, landing at $3.95. While that is nearly 30 cents cheaper than what we were paying at this time last month, prices are still significantly higher than this time last year. Ann Arbor is currently tracking as the state's most expensive metro market at $3.99. That's the latest from the Cook and White newsroom. 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
1: I'm Hunter Weintraub with the Santa Arbor Sports Update. St. Louis Cardinals outfielder Jordan Walker beat Philadelphia Phillies DH Kyle Schwarber 12-11 in the finals to win the Major League Baseball Home Run Derby last night in Philadelphia. Tonight is the All-Star Game at 8 o'clock in Philly. Tiger Riley Green is starting in left field and batting eighth. Catcher Dylan Dingler, infielder Kevin McGonigal, and pitcher Justin Verlander, who is a Legends pick, are also representing Detroit tonight. Toronto's Dylan Cease and Philadelphia's Christopher Sanchez.

And she'll tell us about their little chunk of the art fair happening starting Thursday all the way through Saturday. We're also going to hear from Blondie, Miles Smith on the way. This is Biba Doobie. Her latest Sun Has Set. It's Ann Arbor's 107.1.

Ann Arbor's 107.1, that's Miles Smith, Hold Me in the Dark. Before that, Biba Doobie, Sun Has Set. And once the sun has set, you can be held in the dark. See? It all works out. 7 minutes after 7 o'clock, Tuesday, July 14th. Good morning. I'm Scott Vertical. We have a lot of heat happening out there. Heat advisory in effect from noon today until 8 o'clock tonight. The humidity is going to push heat index values up to a dangerous 101 degrees. So we're going to stay hydrated. We're going to stay in the shade. And we're going to watch out for our friends and family and keep the pets indoors as well. It's going to be a warm one today. Right now, we've got 72 degrees here at the studio. Coming up in just a few moments, I'm going to talk to Karen Bauer. She is the executive director of the Ann Arbor Summer Art Fair. And that is part of the Ann Arbor Art Fair. It's three fairs, one event. It begins on Thursday and it goes all the way through Saturday. And we're going to be there broadcasting live for the whole thing across the street from Hill Auditorium. Tonight, we will also be hanging out live in the heat and keeping cool at Dart for Art. You can go to dartforart.org to find out more, but it is going to be a lot of fun. We're going to be out there. There's going to be plein air painters. There's going to be live music. There's all ages activities. There's city party activities, the paint the town party, fun, sun, art, and so much more. And of course, the Dart for Art, which is a fundraiser for the Ann Arbor Street Art Fair, the original. Go to dartforart.org to find out the information. And then join us tonight, starting at 5 o'clock downtown, as we get ready for Art Fair Week. It's happening. This is it. We're not getting ready for Art Fair Week. We are in it. This is Art Fair Week. If you weren't ready for it, well, there's not a lot of time to get ready for it because it is happening right now. So coming up this hour, that conversation with Karen Bauer from the Ann Arbor Summer Art Fair tomorrow. I'll chat with Nick Lemmer, the executive director of the State Street District Art Fair. This band is going to be at the Michigan Lottery Amphitheater at Freedom Hill on August 20th. It's Empire of the Sun on Ann Arbor's 107.1.

0: Ann Arbor's 107.1 Blondie's gonna get you one way or another. Before that, Empire of the Sun, the title track from the album Walking on a Dream. 16 minutes after 7 o'clock, I'm just as surprised as you are that I am here today. Last night, we went to go see Muse at Pine Knob. Yeah, took the whole family to go see Muse at Pine Knob, and I am exhausted. But it was, I think it was worth it. I've never seen Muse outdoors before. We've seen Muse multiple times. I think they're wonderful. And it was, I don't know if it was a sold out show last night, but it sure felt like a sold out show. By the time Muse took the stage, Pine Knob was packed, jam packed. It was very cool. And it was the kind of thing that I needed. Like, I don't know if I've been to Pine Knob. I don't know if I went last year at all, but like to be there and to be outdoors and to sing along with all your favorite songs and have like 10,000 people all singing along all the same songs. It was really good spirit lifter for me personally. And I brought the whole family. It was one of those things. You know how as a parent, you have to, like, you want to do stuff with your kids, right? And when they become adults, you can't force them to do things with you because they're adults. They have other things to do. They have their own responsibilities. But every once in a while, you're like, look, I want the family to come do this thing with me. So you plan like a trip or you plan an event or you plan a thing and you hope that the kids are going to show up. And in our family, my wife and I, we try not to guilt the kids into doing stuff, right? We want them to do things with us because they want to do things with us, not because they're like, well, this might be the last time you get to do something like this with me. We're not going to pull those kinds of stunts with our kids. We want them to hang out with us because they want to hang out with us. But this one, I kind of pulled the dad card a little bit. I kind of forced everybody to come to Muse, even the folks in the family that didn't really want to come. But we all had a good time. A couple of the family members were a little bit too tired last night to really enjoy the Muse show. But I did. I pulled the dad card. I'm like, this is a thing we're doing as a family. We're going to see Muse. And so there's six of us all taking up these seats. And then like two rows in front of us, another family. There was a mom and a dad. You could just tell it was like the same setup that we had. I was like, yeah, Muse is like a family band. Matt Bellamy's Good Time Family Band. And there was, if you ever go see Muse, there are tons of kids in the audience because Muse puts on a ridiculously good show. Streamers, lasers, confetti, smoke machines, fire. Like, it's just so much fun to see a Muse show. And so I am very exhausted right now. Probably my favorite part of the Muse show is the guy that stood in front of me in the pavilion was tall. I couldn't see anything past this guy. Super tall. Like, so all the pictures that I took are like around this guy's head. And you know, and it was just one of those situations where you're like, well, I cannot see a thing. This guy is just way too tall. So I'm like leaning to the left, leaning to the right. And you know, I've seen Muse before and there's video screens and like, I don't need to see every single second of it, but it was a little bit frustrating. But again, I forced all of our kids to have a good time with us last night, and I'm sure they did. But I'm exhausted, and so hopefully I can make it through the next couple hours because I still have to talk to Karen Bauer. She's the executive director of the Ann Arbor Summer Art Fair. I think that's going to be an interesting conversation and should perk me up just a little bit.
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0: Looking good on the roads right now. I don't see any issues anywhere in the Ann Arbor metropolitan area. Probably everybody went to go see Muse last night. So they're all taking the day off today because they're exhausted like our entire family should have done instead of all of us going back to work the next day. But looking good. I don't see any issues anywhere around town. Coming up, that chat with Karen Bauer from the Ann Arbor Summer Art Fair about Art Fair Week and the latest from Death Cab for Cutie next on 107.1.
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20: From the Cook & White Heating & Cooling newsroom, I'm Renee Vitale. President Trump announced a deal with Canadian Prime Minister Mark Carney that clears the way for the Gordie Howe International Bridge to open on July 27th. Under the agreement, Canada will share a portion of the bridge's profits with the U.S.-controlled Economic Development Fund for the next 15 years, while the U.S. will also have input on certain future toll increases. Trump called the agreement a win for American taxpayers and said that the long-delayed bridge will strengthen trade, create jobs, and improve traffic flow between Detroit and Windsor. Michigan health officials have linked the cyclosporiasis outbreak, now at over 2,600 cases and 44 hospitalizations, to lettuce. While investigators work to pinpoint the specific grower or supplier, officials urge consumers to wash fresh produce thoroughly, opt for whole heads of prepackaged salad mixes, and cook leafy greens to reduce risk. Ypsilanti Township is holding a meeting tomorrow to provide the public the latest information on the proposed UM Los Alamos laboratory facility. The meeting is on the heels of university and laboratory officials responding to an inquiry by Congresswoman Debbie Dingell. They reiterated a final location for the center is still to be determined. They also stated no nuclear testing or storage will occur on site. Ypsilanti Township Supervisor Brenda Stumbo says she and most residents are still not convinced that the project will be beneficial to the community. The meeting begins at 6 p.m. in the Ypsilanti Township Civic Center. That's the latest from the Cook & White newsroom. Cook & White, your trusted local carrier expert for over 85 years.
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21: I'm Aaron Weintraub with the Santa Barbara Sports Update. New Michigan men's basketball head coach Mike Boynton Jr. yesterday announced the addition of Mike Martin as an assistant coach. Martin has been the head coach at Brown, his alma mater, for the past 14 seasons, where he became the winningest coach in program history a couple seasons ago. Michigan men's basketball all-time leading scorer Glenn Rice, who led Michigan to the program's first national championship in 1989, was announced yesterday as a member of the 2026 induction class for the College Basketball Hall of Fame, along with former Villanova head coach Jay Wright, former Tulsa, Georgia, and Kentucky coach Tubby Smith, former Kansas coach Ted Owens, former BYU star Danny Ainge, and former UCLA All-American Walt Hazard. Rice is the third Wolverine to be inducted, joining All-American Cassie Russell and coach John Beilein. The World Cup, after days off Sunday and yesterday, will resume with the semifinals. Today in Dallas, Spain plays France in the first semifinal at 3 p.m. Eastern Time. Tomorrow in Atlanta, Argentina plays England in the second semifinal at 3 p.m. The third place game is this Saturday in Miami. The World Cup final will be played this Sunday in East Rutherford, New Jersey. The four remaining countries have won 7 of 22 World Cups all time. 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
0: It's going to be a little toasty today. A heat advisory in effect from noon until 8 o'clock tonight as the humidity is going to push the heat index up to about 101 degrees. Stay hydrated, stay cool today. Tomorrow, we are looking at another sunny hot day with a high around 97. And then Thursday, the sunny dry weather continues, blue skies, a temperature topping out around 95 degrees. Stays warm on Friday, mostly sunny during the daytime hours with a high around 93. And then overnight, Friday into Saturday, maybe some rain. Right now, we've got 73 degrees at 7:30. Coming up, we're going to hear from Goose. I'm about to talk to Karen Bauer, the executive director of the Ann Arbor Summer Art Fair. This is Death Cab for Cutie, Riptides. It's Ann Arbor's 107.1.

0: It's Ann Arbor's 107.1. Good morning, I'm Scott Vertical. And all week long, not only are we visiting the art fair later in the week, we've been talking about the art fair. It's a huge thing, and we are so lucky and proud to have such a wonderful event here in Ann Arbor. And it starts on Thursday morning at 10 o'clock, and it runs basically all the way till Saturday night. And here to give us more specific details is Karen Bauer. She's the executive director of the Ann Arbor Summer Art Fair. Good morning, Karen.
1: Good morning. Thanks for having me.
0: Oh, I really appreciate you coming in today. I know that you are very busy this week.
1: We are.
0: Yes.
1: Woohoo, it's art fair.
0: Well, this is what all your planning has been leading up to, though,
1: exactly.
0: Right?
1: Exactly. Exactly. And we're at that, you know, whatever happens is going to happen point. So
0: yeah.
1: It's a good time to be here. I'm in an easy mood. It's like, whatever. It's good.
0: Yeah. Well, I mean, once you've got it all set up, you trust your people, trust your team that they're all doing it. And
1: yep.
0: Yeah, you can just kind of cruise.
1: Yeah.
0: Before we get to the actual art fair, though, let's mention the Paint the Town party, because that happens tonight as
1: it
0: the big
1: does.
0: Kickoff.
1: It does. So yeah. That's running from 5 to 9. So there's a series of kickoff events this evening. Paint the Town party is one of them. That will take place on Main Street and Liberty up to 5th Avenue. Mm-hmm. We have so many fun, cool activations happening. David Zinn will be on site doing chalk creations with the kiddos. We have Ain't Dead Yet will be there performing.
0: Oh.
1: We have Wolverine Pickleball coming out, so there will be pickleball in the streets.
0: Nice.
1: We have other art activities coming out. Cluster Gallery will be out. Mindo Chocolates will be there.
0: Oh.
1: Like just all kinds of fun, free activities for people to come and enjoy. And then we meet up at 5th Avenue with the City Party, which is new this year. The City of Ann Arbor will be out from 5th to Division, and they will have the fire department will be out with their spray park.
0: Okay.
1: And then we have the public works department coming out with Touch a Truck, and the sustainability department will be out there. So lots of fun. You can connect with the City of Ann Arbor there, who, as you know, is a wonderful host of the art fair itself. So we're really grateful to them and excited to have them out. And then we meet up to the Dart for Art, the finish line of the Dart for Art event. So it's a nice, cohesive, big celebration of the art fair coming to town tonight. So.
0: And, you know, we'll be out there wandering out around as well tonight. So look for 107.1 tonight at the Paint the Town party and come say hi to us. It's going to be a blast, and it's going to be a really, really good time tonight. Now, we've been talking about that for a couple weeks now, but let's get now into more of the details about what is happening starting Thursday, the art fair. It's an internationally known art fair. This is a huge deal.
1: It is a huge deal. We are the largest in the country. A recent Destination Ann Arbor survey found that the Ann Arbor Art Fair was second only to the University of Michigan in name recognition for the city of Ann Arbor.
0: Yeah.
1: So that's a huge honor.
0: Right.
1: You know, knowing that people are, you know, around the world know who we are and why. So it's really cool.
0: Yeah. And so the Ann Arbor Summer Art Fair is part of the larger art fair, and it's put on by the Guild. Tell me a little bit about the Guild.
1: So the Guild of Artists and Artisans, we are a nonprofit artist membership organization. Our mission is to provide marketing opportunities for artists.
0: Okay.
1: And we do that in several different ways. We produce 8 art fairs a year, including the Ann Arbor Summer Art Fair.
0: Mm-hmm.
1: We run a very robust emerging artist program. So each year we host roughly 50 artists to go through a series of workshops. And it's all to, you know, learn about the life of an art fair artist and becoming an art fair artist.
0: Right.
1: Covers everything from marketing to how much work to bring to tent displays and how to apply for shows. And then that culminates with they're able to apply to be a part of one of 12 spaces during the art fair itself.
0: Okay.
1: So then we select 12 of those artists, and then they're on site and get to sell their work. So we have 3 tents on South University. So that's another way we try to live up to our mission. We do an artist conference that we started this year, which was new and really, really cool. It was here in Ann Arbor.
0: Okay.
1: We had roughly 65 artists come to town and learn about all the business side of being an artist.
0: Yeah, because there is a business side that a lot of young artists don't really take that into consideration until maybe it's too late sometimes.
1: Right. And we talked about everything from, you know, accounting to, you know, health insurance and, you know, creativity. We had a very well-educated artist who's been doing this for a long time, art fair artist, and she came in and gave some great workshops on being creative through stress and tough times, as you know, we're kind of living in right now. So it was really good, and it was something for everyone of every skill level. So you could be just starting out, or you could be a very experienced artist who could participate. So we will be bringing that back next year because it was very successful. And then we have an art gallery in downtown Ann Arbor, Cupman Gallery, because, you know, we don't have enough to do. So we have an art gallery as well. We opened that in 2020.
0: Okay.
1: Great year to open an art gallery.
0: Right.
1: But it's been great. It's grown year over year. It's a wonderful community space, and you can find some wonderful art there.
0: Yeah, so. And there's a tent, a Gutman Gallery tent at the art fair, right?
1: There is. So we have 14 artists who are in the gallery that will be on site at the fair as well, and that'll be at Main and Liberty.
0: Very cool. And then, let's talk about location for a second. Where can I find the Ann Arbor Summer Art Fair chunks?
1: So we are kind of spread out across town. We're on Main Street and then Liberty up to 5th. Kind of like the Paint the Town party.
0: Right.
1: And then the nonprofit starts at Division and then the State Street District. Then we start up again on State Street at William and go to Madison. And we're on South University from State Street up to Church.
0: So, the art fair in general, the Ann Arbor Art Fair, is made up of three separate organizations. Of course, the Guild. And then there's the Ann Arbor Street Art Fair, the original. And then the State Street District Art Fair. And they all have their own subtle personalities. What is the Ann Arbor Summer Art Fair? What kind of differentiates you from the other two organizations?
1: So I think really it's about our missions and the organizations themselves that run them. You know, I think there can be some, you know, vibe difference too.
0: Sure.
1: When you're on site. You know, in one section of our fair, we have the city vibe. You know, we're on Main Street. There's restaurants out. You have the social district. It's kind of fun. And then the other side, we're on State Street, kind of more university based. State Street and South University, a little more quiet down there, but it's, you know, still wonderful art. We all are very competitively juried art fairs, all three of us. And especially this year, I know, you know, the conception is there's is that there's 1,000 artists. So we're just, you know, grabbing just, whoever we can.
0: Pass it, right.
1: But we're not.
0: It's very
1: competitively juried for all sections of the fair.
0: Right.
1: We get thousands of applications every year.
0: Yeah.
1: And have to select artists. So it's really cool to see what's going to be on the street each year. It's always different, never the same fair twice, which is exciting.
0: Yeah, I agree. That does make it exciting and makes it dynamic. You know, when you walk from one end of the entire art fair to the other, you see such a variety of so many different things. And in fact, my first year going, I was going to meet a friend at the other end, and it took forever.
1: It does.
0: I was like, I'll be right there. I start walking and walking and walking and walking and walking and walking. But as you're doing that, you are seeing all these different things. And like you said, the fact that they are juried artists, I think, is really special for all of these fairs, because you're not going to see the same thing booth after booth after booth. A lot of thought has been put into this.
1: It has. And you know, we're trying to, as we're placing artists in the fair, you know, we try to curate it so that you don't have, you know, three painters in a row or three jewelers in a row or three ceramic artists in a row, so that you have variety as you're walking through.
0: Yeah, and then David Zinn's going to be part of this again,
1: right?
0: We just talked about him, but he's back.
1: Yes, he is back, and he is so much fun. We do Chalk the Walk with David Zinn, and he comes on site and does these workshops with the kiddos, and they he'll demonstrate, and then they can all, you know, draw along beside him. He's doing three workshops this year. Two of them will be on Liberty and 5th, and the third one will be on South University.
0: Okay.
1: On South University, we have a whole bunch of other kid-related activities. That'll be between Church and East University. We're bringing back our Kids Collectors Club this year.
0: What is that? I heard about that. What is this?
1: So last year was the first year we did this. We have a large tent with artwork that's been donated by artists in the Ann Arbor Summer Art Fair.
0: Okay.
1: And kids 17 and under can come purchase art for $10.
0: Oh my gosh. Are you kidding me?
1: No. And it's so fun. My kids have grown up with the art fair and now they're adults. But when they were younger, they would come and I'd give them a little money and say, pick something. And watching them go through that process and, you know, pick out art, and was really cool. They talk to the artists. And so here they get to come in and do that. They can find out. We'll give them information about the artist that they're purchasing work from. And then they write a little thank you note.
0: Oh, cool.
1: And so we delivered those to the artists. And I have to tell you, last year, for some of these artists were thrilled. They were hanging them in their booth so people could read them. It was so cute. But it's a great way to get kids to understand that art is, you know.
0: Right.
1: It's for important. Everybody. And it's and you start collectors. My boys are now collectors. They come to the art fair every year.
0: Yeah.
1: They see the importance of buying art from artists. Mm-hmm. And I think, you know, this is helping to develop that as they grow older, that they'll do the same.
0: Oh, that's very cool.
1: Yeah.
0: And then before we go, let's talk about the stage on Main real quick. The ARC is putting on some more music for us.
1: They are. We love our partnership with the ARC. They are so great. So they will be on site all three nights starting at 6. They'll have performers. We have some of the highlights are Jill Jack will be there.
0: Oh, yeah.
1: We also have Brain Plasticity and the Ukulele Collective, back by popular demand because everybody loves them so much. And then during the day, the Neutral Zone is coming out and doing programming. So they'll have teen performers on Friday. Saturday, they're doing some public art. And so it'll be fun. It's going to be a great stage this year. So that's in the Palio parking lot.
0: Oh, that's going to be a blast. And we can find out more about the Ann Arbor Summer Art Fair on Facebook and Instagram. You can go to theguild.org. You can also go to theannarborartfair.com. And it all starts Thursday morning at 10 o'clock. And, of course, the Paint the Town party is tonight. Karen Bauer, Executive Director of the Ann Arbor Summer Art Fair, thank you for taking the time today. I know you're too busy. but I'll look for you out there as we're broadcasting live this week. All
1: Sounds great. Thank you so much for having me.
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0: Ann Arbor's 107.1, that is Goose and Hunger Sight. It is 9 minutes before 8 o'clock.
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0: Kind of our usual things happening right now, rush hour-wise. It is slow from on 275 North from Ford Road all the way up to the M14 275-96 interchange, where it's just slow in all the directions thanks to that construction happening there. If you're heading to 94 eastbound past 275, it gets slow thanks to that construction. It is also slow 94 westbound from Michigan to State Street around Jackson, 94 east and west around Jackson, a little slow. But that's it. Things are looking okay, generally speaking. I can imagine that if folks had the opportunity to take the day off today, that they did, because it's just supposed to be so hot, and they're getting ready for the art fair. They got to take a little break before the art fair. Iggy Pop music on the way. We're also going to hear from Grace Potter. The latest from Phoebe Bridgers is next on 107.1.
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15: A better life with Dr. Sanjay Gupta.
16: When we talk about how much exercise someone should get, current guidelines call for about 150 minutes of moderate intensity exercise or 75 minutes of vigorous intensity exercise every week. New study out of the UK makes a strong case for vigorous exercise if and when you can do it. Now, researchers determined that even little bursts of vigorous exercise can significantly reduce someone's risk of eight different diseases: dementia, type 2 diabetes, fatty liver disease, chronic respiratory disease, chronic kidney disease, immune-mediated inflammatory diseases, major cardiovascular events, and atrial fibrillation. We're not talking about complicated training programs here. Just work with what you can into your everyday life. If you are breathless and unable to speak in complete sentences, then you've hit the mark. I'm Dr. Sanjay Gupta, helping you live a better life.
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19: From the Cook & White Heating and Cooling Newsroom, I'm Renee Vitale. President Trump has announced that the U.S. is reinstating its naval blockade targeting Iranian ships, saying that the Strait of Hormuz will remain open to all other international shipping. In a Truth Social post, Trump said that the U.S. would serve as the guardian of the Hormuz Strait and proposed a 20% charge on cargo passing through the waterway to help cover security costs. The announcement follows renewed fighting between the U.S. and Iranian forces. On the heels of a week-long power outage, DTE Energy and the state are engaged in a legal battle over taxes before the Michigan Supreme Court. The state argues that when DTE's energy grids are in Michigan, they should be taxed as income generated in Michigan. The utility says this formula would raise taxes by $10 to $12 million a year that will be borne by Michigan households and businesses. And there could be some relief in sight for those who are tired of changing their clocks twice a year. The U.S. House is expected to vote this week on legislation that would make daylight savings time permanent. The measure has the backing of President Trump. If passed by the House, it would then go to Senate for a vote. And the annual Ann Arbor Art Fair opens on Thursday, runs through Sunday. It's Michigan's largest art fair and one of the largest in the country. Hundreds of artists from all over the nation will be on hand selling their wares to the hundreds of thousands of expected visitors. That's the latest from the Cook & White Newsroom. 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
20: I'm Hunter Weintraub with the Ann Arbor Sports Update. St. Louis Cardinals outfielder Jordan Walker beat Philadelphia Phillies DH Kyle Schwarber 12-11 in the finals to win the Major League Baseball Home Run Derby last night in Philadelphia. Tonight is the All-Star Game at 8 o'clock in Philly. Tiger Riley Green is starting in left field and batting eighth. Catcher Dylan Dingler, infielder Kevin McGonigal, and pitcher Justin Verlander, who is a Legends pick, are also representing Detroit tonight. Toronto's Dylan Cease and Philadelphia's Christopher Sanchez are tonight's starting pitchers. The Tigers return from the All-Star break this Friday in Anaheim when they open

no reason to push it. There's no reason to be like, I can go without water for the next hour. You don't have to do that. You do not get an award if you work real hard in the sun or you hang out in the sun longer than everybody else. You're not going to get an award for that. Please take care of yourself. Don't push it. And watch out for other folks too. All right. So if you've got friends or family members, who you know, are sensitive to this kind of thing, check in on them. Make sure everybody's good. Make sure everybody's in the shade. Make sure everybody's hydrated. The heat continues tomorrow. We're looking at another hot sunny day, a high near 97 Thursday. It cools off a little bit with a high of only 95, but plenty of blue skies. And then Friday cools off even more, mostly sunny and a high 93. Ooh, we're going to put our hoodies on because it's going to be just so chilly out. 75 degrees right now, though, at 2 minutes after 8 o'clock coming up. We're going to hear from music from Lucy Dacus, The Strokes on the way as well. This is new from Phoebe Bridgers. The new album will be out next month. The song is called Lost Boys. It's Ann Arbor's 107.1.

Grace Potter on Ann Arbor's 107.1. Before that, we heard from Phoebe Bridgers, her latest Lost Boys. The new album, Lost Weekend, will be out 1 month from today. 11 minutes after 8 o'clock on Tuesday, July 14th. Good morning, I'm Scott Vertical. We have a heat advisory in effect starting at noon today until 8 o'clock tonight. Heat index values could climb as high as 105 degrees. You're going to take plenty of water breaks. You're going to seek out shade and air conditioning. Keep a close eye on your pets. Right now, we've got 75 degrees here at the studio. And from now on, forever and forever, every time I hear Grace Potter, I'm going to think of Bank of Ann Arbor Sonic Lunch, because that's the first and only time I've ever seen her so far. And it was a very unique experience. We had it at the Michigan Theater because of the big stage not fitting where we wanted to put it because of the construction downtown, right? So now I have this permanent memory of Grace Potter at Sonic Lunch. And that's one of the cool things about Sonic Lunch is you're creating these new memories every summer at these free shows. And now this week, obviously, the art fair is happening. So we are not having a Sonic Lunch performance this week, but we come back next week and we kick off the second half of Bank of Ann Arbor Sonic Lunch with Devin Gafilian. Al Bettis opening for Devin Gafilian. That is going to be an amazing show. That happens on the 23rd, so next Thursday. And then we've got a wonderful run of Made in Michigan artists. We've got Joe Hertler and the Rainbow Seekers with Young Ritual opening up. Michigander with Metal Bubble Trio opening up. We've got Racing Mount Pleasant with Lost Mary opening up. Those are all Made in Michigan acts. August 20th, Axe and the Hatchet Men come from Chicago with Oli from Detroit opening up. That Made in Michigan act. And then August 27th, it all closes up with Mavis Staples. And I believe May Simonis is a Made in Michigan act as well, opening up for Mavis. But oh my goodness, what a wonderful run of shows. And they're all free starting next Thursday. Devin Gafilian, Joe Hertler, Michigander, Racing Mount Pleasant, Axe and the Hatchetmen, Mavis Staples. We finish off Season 19 of Bank of Ann Arbor's Sonic Lunch. Hard to believe we're already heading towards the second half, and there's still plenty of fun to be had. Coming up, we're going to hear from Talking Heads, The National on the way as well. This is Phoenix and Ezra Koenig tonight on Ann Arbor's 107.1.

0: Ann Arbor's 107.1 Iggy Pop, made in Michigan music, featuring Kate Pearson of B-52s, of course, with their song Candy. Phoenix and Ezra Koenig before that. Now, Iggy Pop is the special guest when My Chemical Romance is going to play at Comerica Park on August 21st. Yeah, so it's going to be My Chemical Romance with special guest Iggy Pop. And I can't even, last night we were at the Muse show and we saw the ad for it. There was a big ad for it. My wife and I, we had a hard time wrapping our head around Iggy Pop and My Chemical Romance. But it also makes sense, I think. It'll be a really interesting experience that night at Comerica Park. There are still tickets available for that show on August 21st.
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0: Looking pretty good on the freeways. Looks like near Dexter we have an accident, or in Dexter, Island Lake Road at Wiley Road. There's an accident there, so avoid that intersection if you can. Island Lake Road at Wiley Road. That accident reported just a few minutes ago. Other than that, on the freeways, we've got 94 westbound, a little slow from Michigan to State Street. 275 northbound from Ford Road all the way to the M14, 275-96 interchange slow thanks to that construction. But it does seem a little bit lighter than usual this morning. I think a lot of folks just staying home because of the heat. Coming up, we are going to hear from Lucy Dacus. She's planting tomatoes in this heat. The National is next on 107.1.
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21: From the Cook and White Heating and Cooling newsroom, I'm Renee Vitale. South Carolina Governor Henry McMaster has appointed Darlene Graham Nordone, the sister of the late Senator Lindsey Graham, to serve out the remainder of his Senate term through early January. The move came after President Trump publicly urged the governor to choose Graham's sister, calling it a fitting tribute to the longtime senator. Nordone has never held elected office and will make history as the first woman to represent South Carolina in the U.S. Senate. She's expected to be sworn in this Wednesday and will hold the interim seat until January. Michigan health officials say laboratory testing now points to lettuce as the likely source of the state's growing cyclosporiasis outbreak. More than 2,600 cases have been reported, including 44 hospitalizations, as investigators continue to work to identify the specific grower or supplier responsible. Officials are urging consumers to wash fresh produce thoroughly, choose whole heads of lettuce instead of prepackaged salad mixes when possible, and cook leafy greens to reduce the risk of illness. And Michigan drivers are getting a tiny bit of relief at the pump this week as statewide gas prices continue to hover just under the $4 mark. The statewide average for a gallon of regular unleaded dropped about a penny over the last 7 days, landing at $3.95. While that is nearly 30 cents cheaper than what we were paying at this time last month, prices are still significantly higher than this time last year. Ann Arbor is currently tracking as the state's most expensive metro market at $3.99. That's the latest from the Cook and White Newsroom. 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
22: I'm Aaron Weintraub with the Ann Arbor Sports Update. New Michigan men's basketball head coach Mike Boynton Jr. yesterday announced the addition of Mike Martin as an assistant coach. Martin has been the head coach at Brown, his alma mater, for the past 14 seasons, where he became the winningest coach in program history a couple seasons ago. Michigan men's basketball all-time leading scorer Glenn Rice, who led Michigan to the program's first national championship in 1989, was announced yesterday as a member of the 2026 induction class for the College Basketball Hall of Fame, along with former Villanova head coach Jay Wright, former Tulsa, Georgia, and Kentucky coach Tubby Smith, former Kansas coach Ted Owens, former BYU star Danny Ainge, and former UCLA All-American Walt Hazard. Rice is the third Wolverine to be inducted, joining All-American Cazzie Russell and coach John Beilein. The World Cup, after days off Sunday and yesterday, will resume with the semifinals. Today in Dallas, Spain plays France in the first semifinal at 3 p.m. Eastern Time. Tomorrow in Atlanta, Argentina plays England in the second semifinal at 3 p.m. The third place game is this Saturday in Miami. The World Cup final will be played this Sunday in East Rutherford, New Jersey. The four remaining countries have won 7 of 22 World Cups all time. 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
1: A heat advisory in effect for Washtenaw County today from noon until 8 o'clock. Heat index values could climb as high as 105 degrees. Tomorrow, the bright sunshine continues, and we're going to have a daytime high around 97. That's before the heat index factors into it. And then Thursday, we keep the sunshine going with a tiny bit of relief with a high around 95. And then Friday, mostly sunny skies carry us throughout the day and a daytime high of about 93. And then maybe some showers overnight Friday into Saturday, but no real rain in the forecast until Friday overnight. Right now, we've got 77 degrees at this early hour. It's 28 minutes before 9 o'clock. Coming up in about a half an hour, Rich Reddy from the Ann Arbor District Library is going to treat us to a brand new summer game code and tell us what's going on at the library. We're about to hear from the Strokes. This is the National Tropic. Today is very tropic. They're talking about the Tropic Morning News on 107.1.

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Ann Arbor's 107.1, Lucy Dacus planting tomatoes, and the National before that. 19 minutes before 9 o'clock. If you're feeling a little bit down, a little bit low, maybe get a haircut? A new survey suggests there's a surprisingly strong connection between how people feel about their hair and how they feel about themselves overall. And I know that for me personally, this is 100% true. The research found that people who are happy with their hair tend to report higher confidence, better self-esteem, and more positive self-image. On the flip side, hair concerns can have a real impact on mood and self-confidence. And basically, hair is just more than a style choice. It's tied to your identity, self-expression, right? And how people present themselves to the world. And a lot of folks responding to that survey said that having a good hair day can make them feel empowered and ready to take on more challenges. And I understand that. I have been very fortunate, thanks to genetics and chemicals, to have a decent head of hair. Thank you. What do I use? Oh, minoxidil. I use minoxidil. I use biotin, keratin. I am doing everything I can to hang on to this hair because it wants to go. My hair wants to go, and I'm doing what I can to keep it. And so once it does go, because it will go one day, I don't know what I'm going to do. I do not have a plan B for this haircut. And so I might just have to, I don't know. I don't even want to talk about it. I don't even want to think about it. I'm going to pretend it's never going to come for me. But if you are having a rough day, you know, maybe, get a haircut, comb your hair, spruce it up a little bit, look in the mirror a little bit and be like, hey, yeah, your hair's looking all right. Because it has a pretty big effect on how we feel. Which I think that's something that we knew internally, but now we have a survey that proves it. So now we have like a piece of paper that says, see, you were right. Your hair does make a big deal. The Strokes on the way right now, Talking Heads on 107.1.

at the bottom.

0: Ann Arbor's 107.1 The Strokes, their latest going shopping, Talking Heads before that, Once in a Lifetime, 8 minutes before 9 o'clock. And we are getting ready for Dart for Art and all the city party activities happening tonight from 5 until 9 o'clock downtown Ann Arbor. There's going to be food vendors there. The Ann Arbor Symphony is going to be there. Riverside Art Center. Our friends at Lulco, U of M Labs will be there. We'll be broadcasting live. Our very own Mark Copeland will be out there chatting with folks and meeting you, and you get to meet him, and you get to say, Mark, I like your show very much. And he says, oh, thank you very much. And then tells you some weird trivia thing you didn't know before. And there's going to be the fire truck spray park, thanks to the fire department, button making and exploring a cruiser, thanks to the police department. Huron Valley Ambulance will be out there for the kids with Touchy Truck, and the Paint the Town party happening as well. There's a lot going on. It's Art Fair week, and it is the kickoff for the Art Fair tonight, downtown Ann Arbor. We will be down there with you celebrating the Art Fair.
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0: We've still got that accident in Dexter, Island Lake Road at Wiley Road, reported about an hour ago. I'm still showing it on my screen here. Please avoid that intersection if you can. Other than that, things are looking okay on the roads. We've got our slowdowns, 94 westbound from Michigan to State Street. We've got the slowdowns at the M14 275-96 interchange. And, of course, if you're headed to 94 eastbound past 275, you will find construction there as well. But looking pretty good. You're not really going to get stuck anywhere at this time. Coming up, we're going to get a summer game code from Rich Reddy from the Ann Arbor District Library. How fun is that? Peter Gabriel on the way as well. Indigo Girls coming up. Suki Waterhouse next. I'm going to get a little sip of water, and her latest Back in Love comes up on Ann Arbor's 107.1.
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18: You know, it's funny, when I think back to what the typical American dinner looked like when you and I were kids, there's usually some kind of meat featured at the center of the plate. Vegetables are there, but often thought of as a side dish. More and more, though, we are coming to realize that a plant-based diet, with little or no meat even, is going to be a healthier way to eat for just about everyone. New study out of the University of Hawaii Cancer Center found that eating a high-quality plant-rich diet that includes whole grains, vegetables, and fruits may prevent cognitive impairment even when people start that diet in their late 50s and 60s. Yeah, it's important to make sure you're getting enough protein, fats, complex carbohydrates. Just because you cut out or even cut back on meat, though, is not a license to eat whatever you want. Focus on eating whole, real foods. I'm Dr. Sanjay Gupta, helping you live a better life.
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20: From the Cook and White Heating and Cooling newsroom, I'm Renee Vitale. President Trump announced a deal with Canadian Prime Minister Mark Carney that clears the way for the Gordie Howe International Bridge to open on July 27th. Under the agreement, Canada will share a portion of the bridge's profits with the U.S.-controlled Economic Development Fund for the next 15 years, while the U.S. will also have input on certain future toll increases. Trump called the agreement a win for American taxpayers and said that the long-delayed bridge will strengthen trade, create jobs, and improve traffic flow between Detroit and Windsor. Michigan health officials have linked the cyclosporiasis outbreak, now at over 2,600 cases and 44 hospitalizations, to lettuce. While investigators work to pinpoint the specific grower or supplier, officials urge consumers to wash fresh produce thoroughly, opt for whole heads of prepackaged salad mixes, and cook leafy greens to reduce risk. Ypsilanti Township is holding a meeting tomorrow to provide the public the latest information on the proposed UM Los Alamos laboratory facility. The meeting is on the heels of university and laboratory officials responding to an inquiry by Congresswoman Debbie Dingell. They reiterated a final location for the center is still to be determined. They also stated no nuclear testing or storage will occur on site. Ypsilanti Township Supervisor Brenda Stumbo says she and most residents are still not convinced that the project will be beneficial to the community. The meeting begins at 6 p.m. in the Ypsilanti Township Civic Center. That's the latest from the Cook and White newsroom. Cook and White, your trusted local carrier expert for over 85 years.
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21: I'm Hunter Weintraub with the Santa Arbor Sports Update. St. Louis Cardinals outfielder Jordan Walker beat Philadelphia Phillies DH Kyle Schwarber 12-11 in the finals to win the Major League Baseball Home Run Derby last night in Philadelphia. Tonight is the All-Star Game at 8 o'clock in Philly. Tiger Riley Green is starting in left field and batting eighth. Catcher Dylan Dingler, infielder Kevin McGonigal, and pitcher Justin Verlander, who is a Legends pick, are also representing Detroit tonight. Toronto's Dylan Cease and Philadelphia's Christopher Sanchez are tonight's starting pitchers. The Tigers return from the All-Star break this Friday in Anaheim when they open a three-game series at the Los Angeles Angels. The Pistons lost to the New York Knicks 86-75 yesterday in Summer League action in Las Vegas. Second-year guard Chaz Lanier led all scorers with 24 points. First-round pick Abuka Okori had 14 points, 6 rebounds, and 4 assists. Detroit's next Summer League game is tomorrow in Vegas versus the Phoenix Suns at 6 p.m. Eastern Time. 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
0: A little toasty out there.

0: Ann Arbor's 107.1, that is Indigo Girls and Galileo. Before that, new music from Suki Waterhouse, the song Back in Love. It is 9 minutes after 9 o'clock, Tuesday, July 14th. Good morning, I'm Scott Vertical. Here in the studio with me today is Rich Reddy from the Ann Arbor District Library. Good morning, Rich.
1: Good morning.
0: Good morning. Yeah. I feel like one of the common threads that you and I have off the air that we talk about often is you and I will mention a band and say, do you know anything about that band? And the other one of us will be like, not really.
2: No, we have.
0: I think that happens a lot.
2: It happens where, so you have shown enough like nerddom to me,
0: sure,
2: where I will think like, oh, yeah, he's a nerd in like all the nerdy things that nerds are nerd in.
0: Right, right.
2: And then I will bring up a big like Lord of the Rings and you'll say, what now?
0: What now?
2: Or I don't remember. There was something else and you were like, nope. But you can name the droid that shows up in 1.2 seconds of Empire Strikes Back that's cleaning like something in the corner. You know that droid's name.
0: K712.
2: There you go.
0: No, I don't know. I'm just goofing. But no, I've lost a lot of the Star Wars knowledge over the years. I let that go because I had to remember things like, when did I feed my kid? So I had to push some of those other things away. But I agree that there are things that like we miss each other on. But I feel like music, this happens a lot with music with us.
2: It does.
0: And you'll be like, and I'll be either one. And again, it shifts back and forth. You'll say, you know, that song, da da da da da. And I'll be like, nope. And then I'll be like, you know that song, boop a doop a doop, and you're like, nope. It just happens so very often.
2: And just for the listeners who might know that I'm like deeply Canadian, these are not Canadian bands. I'm not mentioning
0: common regular old bands that everybody knows or should know.
2: Of our age bracket,
0: yeah,
2: these are bands that we were forced to listen to because jockeys were disking on the radio, and that's what we were listening to.
0: Exactly, and I don't. You know, and I don't want to go into what those bands are because we don't want to get called out as being posers. We're posers. You don't know anything about? Okay, yeah, no.
2: Are you familiar with this California band called the Red Hot Chili Peppers?
0: No, I'm not. They got one song that goes ba-doop, ba-doop, ba-doop, ba-doop, ba-doop, ba-doop, and then they got another one that's like
2: something about a bridge.
0: Downtown?
2: I don't know. It's about infrastructure. I know that they sing a lot about infrastructure and giving things away.
0: It's important.
2: Yeah.
0: Yeah. It's important to feel like you are contributing. I don't know. I'm sleepy. Look, you are here to talk about library stuff.
2: I am.
0: But why does it say Taylor Swift in this email that you sent me?
2: Because sometimes, do you know who that is, by the way?
0: Taylor Swift. Do you know any songs? Do you know any songs by Taylor Swift?
2: T Swift. Yeah. I do.
0: The one.
2: I do.
0: Da, da, da, da, da, da, da. You know that one?
2: From Toy Story 5?
0: That's it.
2: Raise your hand unless you're driving.
0: Oh,
2: yeah. If you love bingo.
0: You can raise one hand if you're driving.
2: Well, because I'm going to ask you to raise the other hand if you love Taylor Swift.
0: Oh, okay.
2: Yeah. Now, at the library, we have done what Reese's learned a long time ago when they put chocolate and peanut butter together. We're putting them together. Bingo and Taylor Swift together at last for Jukebox Bingo Taylor Swift Edition.
0: Okay.
2: So I'm going to give you the date first.
0: Yeah.
2: So you can write it down. Saturday, July 18th, this Saturday, 1 to 2 p.m. at Mallet's Creek Branch.
0: Yep.
2: You're going to listen to snippets of Taylor Swift songs, and you're going to match those titles on your bingo card.
0: Oh, cool.
2: And that's how you're going to get your bingo.
0: Nice.
2: So you're going to learn, if you don't already know, all the titles. So this is for you. It's homework for you come to this.
0: Okay.
2: And you will then mark them off on your bingo sheet with your dauber or your whatever you're going to bring. And B-I-N-G-O, you can win great AADL swag.
0: Nice.
2: So it's a cool little Taylor Swift bingo at the library.
0: Oh, that is fun. So it's this Saturday.
2: From
0: 1 till 2 at Mallet's Creek.
2: Yep.
0: Now, before we move on, I have to say, did you say Reese's peanut butter cups?
2: Reese's. Right. I like to have fun with the language. Reese's.
0: Reese's.
2: I said Baton Rouge next door a minute ago. Love it. I love to say.
0: But Reese's is not. It's not Reese's. It's Reese's.
2: Yeah.
0: It's Reese apostrophe S. All right, let's move on.
2: I mean,
0: I just have to, because there are people out there listening right now go, did he say Reese's? All right.
2: Agree to disagree.
0: Now I don't feel
2: good. Do you want to know how Reese's Pieces got to be an E.T.? Do you know that story?
0: Everybody knows that story. Let's talk about the Kids Comic Contest and Tinyville Festival.
2: We have two contests going on right now.
0: Okay.
2: All of them for kids.
0: Oh,
2: one
0: nice.
2: Of them for adults. The Kids Comic Contest. So it's for preschoolers through grade 8. You have your preschooler through grade 8 design, create a comic, 6-page max.
0: Okay.
2: And submit it to the Kids Comic Contest to win in 3 separate age groups gift cards to Vault of Midnight.
0: Oh, cool.
2: So this is open to kids now. The deadline is this Friday. So got to get cracking a little bit on those comics. But be sure to put those entries into aadl.org/kidscomiccontest.
0: Okay.
2: Kids Comic Contest. If you've got a preschooler through grade 8 who would be interested in doing a comic.
0: Oh, that's pretty cool.
2: And then,
0: yeah.
2: This one's for all ages.
0: Oh, nice.
2: Tiny Film Festival.
0: Ah, this is fun.
2: So you just have to create a film that's 60 seconds or shorter to win the coveted Teeley Award.
0: The what award?
2: The Teeley Award. Guess what color it is?
0: Like a grayish brown.
2: It's a grayish brown teal. It's teal. Oh. And so you can submit in 3 different age groups where there'll be prizes for grade 5 and under, grade 6 to 12, and then adults. We're encouraging adults to do these too.
0: Okay.
2: aadl.org/tinyfilms for the Tiny Film Festival.
0: I love that. And then what happens to these tiny films once they're all
2: We
0: compiled?
2: Screen them all at the end of the Game Over Gala.
0: Oh, right.
2: Which is the last big summer game thing. And then people will be presented, awarded with their little trophies.
0: Oh, that's
2: these
0: cool.
2: little 3D printed trophies that we do.
0: Very nice.
2: Yeah.
0: Details about all the things we're talking about at aadl.org.
2: Yes.
0: And you mentioned the summer game. You don't have a extra code over there.
2: I got
0: there,
2: a code. Okay, everybody, if you're driving, don't write this down. Just remember it. It won't be hard to remember this one. So in celebration, yes, celebration of Art Fair Week. I don't want to hear any, it's Art Fair. No.
0: No.
2: That's what makes this city great.
0: Well, I mean, it brings attention to the city.
2: Yes.
0: It's like the it's one of the things the city's known for, literally known for, the art fair.
2: It's I know it's going to be super hot and then one day there'll be a tornado, but Art Fair Week, that is our summer game code.
0: Oh, that's the code. Art Fair Week.
2: Art Fair Week.
0: All right.
2: To get you 150 summer game points.
0: And when's the store open so I can use these points?
2: Friday. It opened Friday.
0: It opened this past Friday?
2: We had 1,700
0: what?
2: Orders.
0: Oh,
2: in the first 3 days,
0: wow.
2: including 1,300 stuffed animals and 566 tote bags.
0: I haven't ordered mine yet. Are you going to have enough stuffed animals?
2: I hope so. We ordered 10,000.
0: Oh, okay.
2: And we have more tote bags, and we're ordering more already.
0: All right.
2: So some prizes, if for you summer game players, some prizes say while supplies last on the page for the thing. Some say all summer long. That's how you know which
0: That's
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0: Yeah, sometimes you don't have unlimited supply. So, so this week's code is Art Fair Week.
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0: As we celebrate Art Fair Week here at 107.1. 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
0: It's been looking good this morning. No issues, really, that I've seen, except for this one in Dexter. We still have this accident reported. Island Lake Road at Wiley Road, reported quite some time ago. So hopefully everybody is okay out there. Other than that, things are moving smoothly on all of the Ann Arbor freeways. Portugal the Man on the way. The latest from U2 coming up as well. And Bridget Calls Me Baby next on 107.1.
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19: If I were to ask you what makes for a good night's sleep, you'd probably say a dark, quiet room, not too many things on your mind. But every night when you go to get some Z's, how often do you really think about the temperature in your bedroom? Temperature may be one of the most underappreciated factors in sleep. That's according to the Senior Vice President of Research and Scientific Affairs at the National Sleep Foundation. We often hear about lights and screens and stress, but even modest changes in temperature and airflow can influence both how quickly you fall asleep and how deeply you stay asleep. Most experts will recommend a room temperature of 60 to 67 degrees Fahrenheit. You might also experiment with your sheets and what you actually wear to bed. Play around a bit and see what improves your sleep. You might be delightfully surprised. I'm Dr. Sanjay Gupta, helping you live a better life.
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23: 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Seriously. 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Always. Since 2004. And if you find you're traveling, then you can always bring us with you through our free app. It's from Ann Arbor, by Ann Arbor, and for Ann Arbor. 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

Ann Arbor's 107.1, that's Gin Blossoms. And before that, the latest from Bridget Calls Me Baby. I Can Take the Sun Out of the Sky. 19 minutes before 10 o'clock. Dart for Art happens tonight. You can get details immediately at dartforart.org or just hang out tonight downtown for the Dart for Art and City Party Activities. There's going to be so much happening between 5 and 9 o'clock downtown. There's going to be food vendors. Ann Arbor Symphony is going to be there. Putt Around is going to be there. Riverside Art Center will have representatives there. Lightbridge Academy, there will be merchandise booths, a Trek Club fun. Lulco will be there. Clay Plus Code will be there. Pat Tees is going to help you screen print your own t-shirt. The city services will be there with touch a truck type things. The paint a town party with plain air painters on Main Street. Live music, all age art activities. It's going to be so much fun. We're going to stay hydrated and we're going to stick to the shadier parts of the streets, but we are going to be there for Dart for Art tonight. We will be out there broadcasting live. Stay tuned for details. Our very own Mark Copeland will be in the heart of it all. You can get details right now at dartforart.org. Art Fair Week kicks off tonight with Dart for Art and the Paint the Town Party and more downtown, and we'll be there. Speaking of hanging out in the streets, it's going to be like a street of dreams. It's the latest from U2 on Ann Arbor's 107.1.

0: Ann Arbor's 107.1, Portugal the Man. And before that, the latest from U2, it's called Street of Dreams. 12 minutes before 10 o'clock, I'm going to get going. Kelly Brown is in next. She's got 107 minutes of nonstop music lined up for you. And in that set, she's also has a concert announcement. So right after 10 o'clock, a concert announcement from Kelly Brown, and she will play a song from the artist who is coming to town as well. Also, new music from Cage the Elephant, Heavy on the way. We're going to hear from Hozier, and it all kicks off with the latest from Noah Kahan. Next, it's called Doors, and that kicks off that 107 minutes of nonstop music sponsored by Bank of Ann Arbor. I hope something good happens for you today. I hope you have the opportunity to make something good happen for somebody else. I hope you stay cool, and I hope that you stay cool. I think that's it. I think we're done. I think I need to go home and take a nap. I've had a long morning already. But seriously, stay hydrated, stay cool, watch out for each other, and I will chat with you again tomorrow.
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2: 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Happy Bastille Day. 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We have a band from Rouen, France, with a cover of a 60s classic. How do you say turtles in French? Find out which song it is at 4 o'clock on Ann Arbor's 107.1.
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16: We talk a lot here about ultra-processed foods and the many ways in which they can negatively impact your health. They've been linked to weight gain, obesity, type 2 diabetes, cardiovascular disease, even cancer. And now a new study out of UCSF found that high ultra-processed food intake was associated with something called intramuscular fat, which is exactly what it sounds like. That's fat inside your muscles, which can cause them to become weaker. Now, in this particular study, the researchers noticed more wear and tear and pain in people's knees because of weakened thigh muscles. Cutting back on ultra-processed foods isn't easy. The CDC estimates at least half the calories in our diet come from ultra-processed foods. But if you're looking to eat cleaner, cutting out sugar-sweetened beverages, that may be the best number one thing you can do to try and get started. I'm Dr. Sanjay Gupta, helping you live a better life.
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1: Jack White had a very special guest join him on Saturday night in Brooklyn, his 19-year-old daughter, Scarlett. She played bass on three songs during his show at the Brooklyn Paramount, the White Stripes songs Cannon, Black Math, plus an old blues standard called John the Revelator. Alabama Shakes have shared another track from I Must Be Dreaming, their first album in a decade, due out August 28th. Check out I Feel Hope Coming on YouTube and listen for it right here on Ann Arbor's 107.1. Jack Johnson is the latest artist to guest on the musical game show Trackstar. Johnson talks about songs by his friends Ben Harper and Bahamas, plus Wilco, Jimi Hendrix, and more. Watch it now on YouTube. Hey, we're broadcasting live right in the heart of Art Fair all 3 days, this Thursday, Friday, and Saturday from noon until 7, right across the street from Hill Auditorium. We'll see you there.
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1: And that concert announcement this morning is Gregory Alan Isaacoff. 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

Arctic Monkeys, Do I Want to Know on Ann Arbor's 107.1. Hozier before that, Too Sweet, and Gregory Alan Isakoff. Coming to town Tuesday, October 6th, the Masonic Temple Theater. 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Sounds great at the Masonic Temple Theater, Gregory Alan Isakoff. Taking you through 107 minutes of tunes brought to you by Bank of Ann Arbor with new Cage the Elephant. Matt Schultz is the primary songwriter and singer of Cage the Elephant. And this one is about when he had an episode, a mental breakdown, and had a mental breakdown. And he's talking about why they wouldn't let him put shoelaces in his shoes, and they wouldn't let him have shoelaces in jail. But he's just a great songwriter. I mean, and he's got another one here. It's an awesome tune. You're going to love it. Here's Cage the Elephant, Beaches in Tennessee on Ann Arbor's 107.1. Taking you through 107 minutes of tunes brought to you by Bank of Ann Arbor.

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The Police on Ann Arbor's 107.1, When the World is Running Down, the Heavy, Heavy Happiness, and the latest from Cage the Elephant, Beaches in Tennessee. Matthew Schultz is the lead singer and primary songwriter. Amazing, amazing, amazing he is. Michiganders coming to St. Andrews Hall on November 13th, and of course, he'll be at the Sonic Lunch Summer Concert Series on August 6th with Metal Bubble Trio. Make sure you get there early for Michigander. He's got a new album coming out July 31st. It's called Over Before You Know It. Here's his latest single, Freaking Out. Michigander on Ann Arbor's 107.1.

Role Model has a new album and a new alias. Chuck Timely in the Hourglass will be out August 7th. His new single is called High Hopes 3000. He'll be at the Michigan Lottery Amphitheater at Freedom Hill on September 30th. Here's Role Model, High Hopes 3000 on 107.1.

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1: I might snap. Rosalyn and Snap on Ann Arbor's 107.1 Pet Shop Boys coming up right after Death Cab for Cutie. Here's Stone Over Water, the latest from I Built You a Tower on 107.1.

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0: wrapping up 107 Minutes of Tunes, brought to you by Bank of Ann Arbor with the Lumineers. Ho, hey, on Ann Arbor's 107.1. And Pet Shop Boys before that, West End Girls. All right, today is Dart for Art. Dart for Art will be held today between 5 and 9. The exciting downtown Ann Arbor course is from South State to Division. The Dart Party and the Paint the Town Block Party runs from 5 until 9. That is today, from Liberty to Maine. Come on out and join the fun. Let's make this one-mile race a day to remember. It's going to be a little hot. Hydrate, hydrate, hydrate. Mark Copeland will be out there downtown at Dart for Art from 5 until 7 with this fan necklace, talking to organizers and even the mayor about events coming up. So make sure you head down there and talk to Mark Copeland. Music on the way from Beck on Ann Arbor's 107.1.
1: Somewhere along the line, a lot of radio stations forgot about the music. You know, like it was an afterthought. We're proud to be music heads at Ann Arbor's 107.1. And that's why we have cool features like New Music Monday, Studio A2, Made in Michigan Artists, Kopi's Cover of the Day, Feature Artist Friday, and A Trinity of Women. Maybe you missed that connection with music, that thing that made you say, oh, wow. Well, it's all right here. It'd be a lot easier to just paint by the numbers, but we think it's worth the extra effort to share our passion for music with you. We'll always play all your favorites and surprise you with a curve once in a while. That's the fun part. And it's produced right here at home. It's Ann Arbor's 107.1.
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1: Say, oh, wow. 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That's the fun part. And it's produced right here at home. It's Ann Arbor's 107.1.

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7: A Better Life with Dr. Sanjay Gupta.
8: When you need your body to perform, but some of your muscles are having trouble, other muscles can sometimes help compensate. This is a great thing short term, but long term it can lead to serious and even chronic aches and pains. So if you've got nagging stiffness or irritation somewhere, don't push through it. Try to figure out why it's happening and how you can correct it. Strength and conditioning specialist Dana Santa says, performing exercises at a deliberate tempo makes it easier to notice when the wrong muscles are taking over, and also gives the intended muscles a chance to engage before that compensation kicks in. Dana suggests that starting with primary movement patterns such as squatting, hinging, pushing, pulling, rotating, and core can help make compensation easiest to identify and to address. I'm Dr. Sanjay Gupta, helping you live a better life.
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That's Beck and his latest ride, Lonesome, on Ann Arbor's 107.1. That's the name of the tour, name of the single, and name of the album. The Fox Theater is where he'll host his show on October 12th. Here's Kings of Leon on 107.1.

Well, Sam Fender and Olivia Dean's duet version of Rein Me In has set a new chart record in the UK. It's just hit its 16th non-consecutive week at number one on the UK's official singles chart, which makes it the longest running number one single by a British act. Longest running number one single by a British act. Number one. Here's Sam Fender and Olivia Dean with Rein Me In on 107.1.

0: You know what the last number one single that set a record was? 1994 was Wet, Wet, Wets, Love Is All Around. And that was on the soundtrack to Four Weddings and a Funeral. Wow. Sam Fender and Olivia Dean with the number one single, Rain Me In, on Ann Arbor's 107.1. 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
13: A Better Life with Dr. Sanjay Gupta.
14: When you need your body to perform, but some of your muscles are having trouble, other muscles can sometimes help compensate. This is a great thing short term, but long term it can lead to serious and even chronic aches and pains. So if you've got nagging stiffness or irritation somewhere, don't push through it. Try to figure out why it's happening and how you can correct it. Strength and conditioning specialist Dana Santa says, performing exercises at a deliberate tempo makes it easier to notice when the wrong muscles are taking over, and also gives the intended muscles a chance to engage before that compensation kicks in. Dana suggests that starting with primary movement patterns such as squatting, hinging, pushing, pulling, rotating, and core can help make compensation easiest to identify and to address. I'm Dr. Sanjay Gupta, helping you live a better life.
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1: And I'm Kelly Brown. How are you today? Hopefully you're good. This is Trinity of Women, brought to you by Trinity Health. This is Patti Smith, Because the Night.

0: Mary in the Junkyard on Ann Arbor's 107.1. Role Model Hermit is the name of the new album. It's a 2026 release. Blood is the name of the tune we just heard. Mary in the Junkyard features Clary Freeman Taylor and Saya Barbelia. Just two of them. But I like that new band. They are from London. Mary in the Junkyard on Ann Arbor's 107.1. Wrapping up Trinity of Women, brought to you by Trinity Health. We heard Wet Leg before that. And Patti Smith, Because the Night. Yes, she is the one that she bought her father with the royalty check. She bought her dad a Chrysler Cordoba. That is so awesome. With all the money from the royalty check, she bought her dad a Chrysler Cordoba, which was new at the time. Bleachers, thank you for listening to Trinity. Thank you for listening to Trinity of Women, brought to you by Trinity Health. Bleachers on the way. 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
16: As someone who's been married nearly 25 years, I'll tell you, there's a lot of great things about having a spouse. And according to a new study out of the University of Miami Health System, marriage might even be linked to a lower risk of cancer. Why? Well, the researchers said people who are married are less likely to engage in risky behavior. They're more likely to get a nudge to go to regular preventive medicine appointments and screenings. And they have a partner to share the load of family obligations, household chores, and finances. No one is saying you should get married in the pursuit of better health. But if you are single, how can you build a strong support system to maybe get some of these same benefits? Do your own research, find out what's important, and then hold members of your squad accountable and let them hold you accountable as well. That can provide a lot of support. I'm Dr. Sanjay Gupta, helping you live a better life.

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1: Join me just after 4 o'clock this afternoon. Happy Bastille Day. It's the French version of the 4th of July, and with France playing on the World Cup semis today, it's going to be a party over there. We have a band from Rouen, France, with a cover of a 60s classic. How do you say turtles in French? Find out which song it is at 4 o'clock on Ann Arbor's 107.1.

0: Brandi Carlile there, Life on the Run on Ann Arbor's 107.1. That's a PSA for the National Park Foundation. It is a 2026 release, Brandi Carlile, and I'm with her. We'll be at Meadowbrook on August 21st. I believe there are tickets still available. We are going to be at Art Fair Thursday, Friday, and Saturday from noon until 7. Right across from Hill Auditorium. All 3 days we'll be there, broadcasting live right in the heart of it, or right in the art of it. So come and find us right across from Hill Auditorium all 3 days, Thursday, Friday, and Saturday from noon until 7 o'clock. So we'll all be there. Make sure you come and say hi and see if we have anything to give away. Devin Gilfillian and Garbage on the way. We'll be right back with Alabama Shakes on 107.1.
1: 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Seriously. 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Always. Since 2004. 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
13: You know, it's funny, when I think back to what the typical American dinner looked like when you and I were kids, there's usually some kind of meat featured at the center of the plate. Vegetables are there, but often thought of as a side dish. More and more, though, we are coming to realize that a plant-based diet, with little or no meat even, is going to be a healthier way to eat for just about everyone. New study out of the University of Hawaii Cancer Center found that eating a high-quality plant-rich diet that includes whole grains, vegetables, and fruits may prevent cognitive impairment even when people start that diet in their late 50s and 60s. Yeah, it's important to make sure you're getting enough protein, fats, complex carbohydrates. Just because you cut out or even cut back on meat, though, is not a license to eat whatever you want. Focus on eating whole, real foods. I'm Dr. Sanjay Gupta, helping you live a better life.
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from Boys and Girls. That's Alabama Shakes, Brittany Howard on Ann Arbor's 107.1. That's Hang Loose. Devin Gilfillian will play a couple of times in the next few months. Ann Arbor's 107.1 presents Devin Gilfillian at the Arc on September 23rd. And Devin Gilfillian will play after the Art Fair on July 23rd with Al Bettis. Make sure you get there early for that show at Liberty Plaza. Here's Devin Gilfillian, IRL, his latest on 107.1.

0: Garbage Stupid Girl on Ann Arbor's 107.1 with the one and only Shirley Manson. She was so cool when we met her. She was just really, really cool. She's not the kind of girl that says, don't look me in the eye when you pass. Who did I just hear was like that? Oh, Jacob Dylan. Somebody, I mean, you would think he would be cool, but no. He was one of the guys that said, when you pass Jacob Dylan, do not look at him in the face. Do not look in his direction. Do not look at him at all. Unbelievable. So we'll be right back with Sean Colvin on Ann Arbor's 107.1.
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12: When we talk about how much exercise someone should get, current guidelines call for about 150 minutes of moderate intensity exercise or 75 minutes of vigorous intensity exercise every week. New study out of the UK makes a strong case for vigorous exercise if and when you can do it. Now, researchers determined that even little bursts of vigorous exercise can significantly reduce someone's risk of 8 different diseases: dementia, type 2 diabetes, fatty liver disease, chronic respiratory disease, chronic kidney disease, immune-mediated inflammatory diseases, major cardiovascular events, and atrial fibrillation. We're not talking about complicated training programs here. Just work with what you can into your everyday life. If you are breathless and unable to speak in complete sentences, then you've hit the mark. I'm Dr. Sanjay Gupta, helping you live a better life.
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1: Jack White had a very special guest join him on Saturday night in Brooklyn, his 19-year-old daughter, Scarlett. She played bass on three songs during his show at the Brooklyn Paramount, the White Stripes songs Cannon, Black Math, plus an old blues standard called John the Revelator. Alabama Shakes have shared another track from I Must Be Dreaming, their first album in a decade, due out August 28th. Check out I Feel Hope Coming on YouTube and listen for it right here on Ann Arbor's 107.1. Jack Johnson is the latest artist to guest on the musical game show Track Star. Johnson talks about songs by his friends Ben Harper and Bahamas, plus Wilco, Jimi Hendrix, and more. Watch it now on YouTube. Hey, we're broadcasting live right in the heart of Art Fair all 3 days, this Thursday, Friday, and Saturday from noon until 7, right across the street from Hill Auditorium. We'll see you there.

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Grace Potter, Love Me Not, on Ann Arbor's 107.1. Trespasser is the name of the album. It'll be out August 21st. 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
1: In Excess, Need You Tonight on Ann Arbor's 107.1. Hey, tonight is Dart for Art. Mark Copeland will be there. Dart for Art will be held tonight, the 14th, from 5 until 9. The exciting Downtown Art Ann Arbor course is from South State to Division. The Dart Party and the Paint the Town Block Party runs from 5 until 9 tonight from Liberty to Maine. Come on out and join the fun. Let's make this one-mile race a day to remember. And the Dart for Art Ann Arbor Mile supports the Ann Arbor Street Fair, the original. So go down and see Mark Copeland tonight. He'll be there from 5 until 7 talking to organizers and even the mayor about the events coming up this week. We'll be right back with Hozier next on 107.1.
2: 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We're proud to be music heads at Ann Arbor's 107.1. And that's why we have cool features like New Music Monday, Studio A2, Made in Michigan Artists, Kopi's Cover of the Day, Feature Artist Friday, and A Trinity of Women. Maybe you missed that connection with music, that thing that made you say, oh, wow. Well, it's all right here. It'd be a lot easier to just paint by the numbers, but we think it's worth the extra effort to share our passion for music with you. We'll always play all your favorites and surprise you with a curve once in a while. That's the fun part. 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

Michigander will be in town a couple of times the next couple of months. November 13th, he'll be at St. Andrew's Hall. And August 6th, he'll be at the Sonic Lunch Summer Concert Series with Metal Bubble Trio. That will be an awesome performance as well. The Sonic Lunch Summer Concert Series is brought to you by Bank of Ann Arbor. Make sure you get there to Liberty Plaza real early to see Michigander. Here's his latest, Freaking Out, on 107.1.

0: Cowboy Junkies and Sweet Jane on Ann Arbor's 107.1. We have music on the way from Sweet Sarah McLachlan, who will be in town tomorrow night at the Michigan Lottery Amphitheater at Freedom Hill. And there's tickets available for that show. We'll be right back with Axe and the Hatchet Men on Ann Arbor's 107.1.
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11: If I were to ask you what makes for a good night's sleep, you'd probably say a dark, quiet room, not too many things on your mind. But every night when you go to get some Z's, how often do you really think about the temperature in your bedroom? Temperature may be one of the most underappreciated factors in sleep. That's according to the Senior Vice President of Research and Scientific Affairs at the National Sleep Foundation. We often hear about lights and screens and stress, but even modest changes in temperature and airflow can influence both how quickly you fall asleep and how deeply you stay asleep. Most experts will recommend a room temperature of 60 to 67 degrees Fahrenheit. You might also experiment with your sheets and what you actually wear to bed. Play around a bit and see what improves your sleep. You might be delightfully surprised. I'm Dr. Sanjay Gupta, helping you live a better life.
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and the Hatchet Men on Ann Arbor's 107.1. The song is called Cheesecake. That's really growing on me. Axe and the Hatchet Men. And Oli will be at Liberty Plaza for the Sonic Lunch Summer Concert Series on August 20th. Make sure you're there. They're a really fun band. They're a real fun band. So Much to Tell You is the name of the new album from Axe and the Hatchet Men. Cheesecake on Ann Arbor's 107.1. Well, time for me to go. Mark Copeland is next with Copey's cover of the day. Sarah McLachlan will be in town tomorrow night at the Michigan Lottery Amphitheater at Freedom Hill. Few tickets are still available for that show. Allison Russell will open up. Sarah McLachlan now with Building a Mystery on 107.1.

0: At 6 o'clock, but really you can start showing up there around 4 o'clock, and actually everything really gets underway around 5 o'clock, but you can still register today if you'd like on site. 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We've got Pearl Jam coming up, also music from Iceland. That sounds nice. 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
11: As someone who's been married nearly 25 years, I'll tell you, there's a lot of great things about having a spouse. And according to a new study out of the University of Miami Health System, marriage might even be linked to a lower risk of cancer. Why? Well, the researchers said people who are married are less likely to engage in risky behavior. They're more likely to get a nudge to go to regular preventive medicine appointments and screenings. And they have a partner to share the load of family obligations, household chores, and finances. No one is saying you should get married in the pursuit of better health. But if you are single, how can you build a strong support system to maybe get some of these same benefits? Do your own research, find out what's important, and then hold members of your squad accountable and let them hold you accountable as well. That can provide a lot of support. I'm Dr. Sanjay Gupta, helping you live a better life.

Jane's Addiction and Jane Says with Ann Arbor's 107.1. It's Mark Copeland in the studio still, but I will be at Dart for Art for the second half of this afternoon's show. Dart for Art, the kids' dash gets going.

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1: Join me just after 4 o'clock this afternoon. Happy Bastille Day. It's the French version of the 4th of July, and with France playing in the World Cup semis today, it's going to be a party over there. We have a band from Rouen, France, with a cover of a 60s classic. How do you say turtles in French? Find out which song it is at 4 o'clock on Ann Arbor's 107.1.

The group from Iceland of Monsters and Men with Ordinary Creature on Ann Arbor's 107.1. Iceland isn't very icy and Greenland isn't very green. I don't know why they named them that. It's music from Pearl Jam, It's Alive on 107.1.

0: Modest Mouse with Picking Dragon's Pockets on Ann Arbor's 107.1. Now, the ticket window, we decided to replace the pane of glass and give it a paint job this week. Got to wait for the paint to dry, and hopefully we won't dry the window shut. But it'll be operational again next week. We've got some great tickets lined up, like Ray LaMontagne at the Fox Theater and the Charlatans at L Club, and also Gregory Alan Isakov. So we've got some good tickets lined up for the ticket window for next week. But this week, with Dart for Art Today and the art fair happening Thursday and Friday, we just gave the ticket window a rest. On the way, we've got music from Lucy Dacus, also Wilco, and a great timeless cut from my sister's favorite album next.
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8: Everyone poops. It's not just the name of a classic potty training book. It's a universal truth. Even though everyone does it, almost no one wants to talk about it. Dr. Tricia Pasricha wants to change that. She's the author of a new book. It's called You've Been Pooping All Wrong. And she says there are three critical P's of pooping. The first is propulsion. Both the voluntary push you exert and the involuntary contractions that happen naturally within your body. Top line, when you feel the need to go, don't hold it. The second P is pliability, which refers to stool softness. The keys to this one are making sure you're drinking enough water and eating enough fiber. And the last P is for pelvic floor. If you can get your knees up above your waist while you're on the toilet, like on a stool or a garbage can or a stack of books even, that can make all the difference. I'm Dr. Sanjay Gupta, helping you live a better life.
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1: Wednesday morning, Dr. Missy Stultz is back from vacation, but I also have my own news to add to this week's A20 update at 7 o'clock. At 8 o'clock, Art Fair Week continues as we talk to Nick Lemmer from the State Street District Art Fair. 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

Wilco and You Never Know on Ann Arbor's 107.1. Before that, it was Roxy Music with More Than This from my sister Jenny's favorite album ever, Avalon. It's music from Chris Isaak on 107.1.

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Lucy Dacus with Planting Tomatoes on Ann Arbor's 107.1. She played in Grand Rapids last night at the Frederick Meyer Gardens. Coming up, we've got Kopi's cover of the day just after 4 o'clock. With it being Bastille Day, we have a band from France doing a cover of a huge hit from the 60s. Right now, it's The Killers. It's The Man on 107.1.

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1: Happy Bastille Day. There is a band from France I've been a fan of ever since the first time I heard a song called Heartbeat. They're from Rouen. They're called Tahiti 80. And I have them doing a cover of the song from the 60s. How do you say turtles in French? I think it's Tortue. The Turtles, Happy Together, covered by Tahiti 80 on Ann Arbor's 107.1.

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0: The Black Keys, It Ain't Over with Ann Arbor's 107.1. I've got the latest from Biba Doobie on the way, plus the result of an all-night jam session in Switzerland between Queen and David Bowie. Cold War Kids are next.
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15: You know, it's funny, when I think back to what the typical American dinner looked like when you and I were kids, there's usually some kind of meat featured at the center of the plate. Vegetables are there, but often thought of as a side dish. More and more, though, we are coming to realize that a plant-based diet, with little or no meat even, is going to be a healthier way to eat for just about everyone. New study out of the University of Hawaii Cancer Center found that eating a high-quality plant-rich diet that includes whole grains, vegetables, and fruits may prevent cognitive impairment even when people start that diet in their late 50s and 60s. Yeah, it's important to make sure you're getting enough protein, fats, complex carbohydrates. Just because you cut out or even cut back on meat, though, is not a license to eat whatever you want. Focus on eating whole, real foods. I'm Dr. Sanjay Gupta, helping you live a better life.
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Cold War Kids and First with Ann Arbor's 107.1. Okay, I bought a neck fan yesterday. I have a little personal misting fan, and we're going to be right next to Bank of Ann Arbor. And I know last year they had a huge misting fan out for Dart for Art, so maybe they'll bring that back. But we're going to be out there. We're going to be not too far from Liberty Plaza. So if you've been to Bank of Ann Arbor Sonic Lunch, you will be able to find us at Dart for Art. I think I'm giving myself enough time to get down there by 5 o'clock. This is Biba Doobie. It's Sun is Set with Ann Arbor's 107.1.

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0: 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We're grabbing lunch at the same places you are, taking part in the same uniquely Washtenaw County activities, and getting stuck at the same long red lights. Seriously. 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Always. Since 2004. 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
12: As someone who's been married nearly 25 years, I'll tell you, there's a lot of great things about having a spouse. And according to a new study out of the University of Miami Health System, marriage might even be linked to a lower risk of cancer. Why? Well, the researchers said people who are married are less likely to engage in risky behavior. They're more likely to get a nudge to go to regular preventive medicine appointments and screenings. And they have a partner to share the load of family obligations, household chores, and finances. No one is saying you should get married in the pursuit of better health. But if you are single, how can you build a strong support system to maybe get some of these same benefits? Do your own research, find out what's important, and then hold members of your squad accountable and let them hold you accountable as well. That can provide a lot of support. I'm Dr. Sanjay Gupta, helping you live a better life.
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1: It is Dart for Art Day, and we are here in downtown Ann Arbor. We're really close to Liberty Plaza, where we do Sonic Lunch almost every Thursday. And we are here for Dart for Art, and we're excited to be here. It's a very warm day, but it is the heart of summer, and this is a great event. You still have time to register if you want. Now, there are still registrations happening between now and 6 o'clock. You've got the Kids Dash happening at 6. Then the 1 mile community race, where you don't really have to race if you don't want, at 6:30. And then the 1 mile featured runner race is at 7:30. Plenty of time to get down here and enjoy this wonderful slice of summer as we get ready for Art Fair Week. And of course, right after Dart for Art, we've got the Paint the Town Block Party. It's a lot of fun at Dart for Art. This is new music from Cage the Elephant. Great new song called Beaches in Tennessee on Ann Arbor's 107.1.

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1: It's Dart for Art 2026, and anybody who's ever invented a portable fan of any kind, I appreciate you on a day like today. But we've got three races coming up. The kids' dash is at 6 o'clock, the community race at 6:30, and the featured race is at 7:30. This is a great event leading into the Paint the Town Block Party, which of course that leads into the art fairs happening later this week. It's all the biggest part of summer here in Ann Arbor. If you're looking for something to grab and eat, you can certainly get that here. There's live music. It's just a great atmosphere to be part of. We're going to be talking to Angela Klein from the Ann Arbor Street Art Fair, the original, a little bit later about this great event, about Dart for Art, and some of the things that have happened since last year. So get down here. We're on Liberty Street. We're not too far from Liberty Plaza, right next to our friends at Bank of Ann Arbor. It is Dart for Art 2026 with Ann Arbor's 107.1.
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10: A better life with Dr. Sanjay Gupta.
11: When you need your body to perform, but some of your muscles are having trouble, other muscles can sometimes help compensate. This is a great thing short term, but long term it can lead to serious and even chronic aches and pains. So if you've got nagging stiffness or irritation somewhere, don't push through it. Try to figure out why it's happening and how you can correct it. Strength and conditioning specialist Dana Santa says, performing exercises at a deliberate tempo makes it easier to notice when the wrong muscles are taking over, and also gives the intended muscles a chance to engage before that compensation kicks in. Dana suggests that starting with primary movement patterns such as squatting, hinging, pushing, pulling, rotating, and core can help make compensation easiest to identify and to address. I'm Dr. Sanjay Gupta, helping you live a better life.
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1: We just played I Melt With You. 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The Community Stroll at 6:30. And then the Serious Race is at 7:30. Still have time to get down here and enjoy summer while it's here. 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
8: If I were to ask you what makes for a good night's sleep, you'd probably say a dark, quiet room, not too many things on your mind. But every night when you go to get some Z's, how often do you really think about the temperature in your bedroom? Temperature may be one of the most underappreciated factors in sleep. That's according to the Senior Vice President of Research and Scientific Affairs at the National Sleep Foundation. We often hear about lights and screens and stress, but even modest changes in temperature and airflow can influence both how quickly you fall asleep and how deeply you stay asleep. Most experts will recommend a room temperature of 60 to 67 degrees Fahrenheit. You might also experiment with your sheets and what you actually wear to bed. Play around a bit and see what improves your sleep. You might be delightfully surprised. I'm Dr. Sanjay Gupta, helping you live a better life.
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That's the new one from Phoebe Bridgers. It's called The Lost Boys. The album's coming out August 14th, called The Lost Weekend. We are at Dart for Art with Ann Arbor's 107.1. We're on Liberty, right next to Division Street in the shadow of Liberty Plaza. Stop by and say hi. It's music from Camp on 107.1.

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Yes, hot fun in the summertime. That is what we're having with Ann Arbor's 107.1 at the DART for Art for 2026. Great to be part of this event. Kids Dash just underway not too long ago. We still had the community race at 6:30 and the featured runners race at 7:30.

Ann Arbor's 107.1 live at Dart for Art. We've got a Made in Michigan artist covering another Made in Michigan artist, brought to you by Chelsea Lumber. It's Rare Earth, covered by Marshall Crenshaw. I just want to celebrate at Dart for Art with Ann Arbor's 107.1.

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1: This time, instead of just talking about out and about and what's going on, we're actually part of out and about. Come join us at Dart for Art. And of course, this leads right into the Paint the Town Block Party. Got all the people coming to visit us for art fair coming up Thursday through Saturday. So this event is for the locals. This is for us. Two great events on one great evening. And the Dart for Art featured runners race isn't happening for a bit. It's happening at 7:30. And we are going to chat with the mayor a little bit later this evening. But we are on Liberty Street. We're not too far from where you go to Sonic Lunch, Liberty Plaza. We're just off the corner here on Liberty Street, right next to our friends at Bank of Ann Arbor. Come by and say hello, enter to win concert tickets, and just have a good time. It's summer. 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
12: A Better Life with Dr. Sanjay Gupta.
13: As someone who's been married nearly 25 years, I'll tell you, there's a lot of great things about having a spouse. And according to a new study out of the University of Miami Health System, marriage might even be linked to a lower risk of cancer. Why? Well, the researchers said people who are married are less likely to engage in risky behavior. They're more likely to get a nudge to go to regular preventive medicine appointments and screenings. And they have a partner to share the load of family obligations, household chores, and finances. No one is saying you should get married in the pursuit of better health. But if you are single, how can you build a strong support system to maybe get some of these same benefits? Do your own research, find out what's important, and then hold members of your squad accountable and let them hold you accountable as well. That can provide a lot of support. I'm Dr. Sanjay Gupta, helping you live a better life.
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10: When we talk about how much exercise someone should get, current guidelines call for about 150 minutes of moderate intensity exercise or 75 minutes of vigorous intensity exercise every week. New study out of the UK makes a strong case for vigorous exercise if and when you can do it. Now, researchers determined that even little bursts of vigorous exercise can significantly reduce someone's risk of 8 different diseases: dementia, type 2 diabetes, fatty liver disease, chronic respiratory disease, chronic kidney disease, immune-mediated inflammatory diseases, major cardiovascular events, and atrial fibrillation. We're not talking about complicated training programs here. Just work with what you can into your everyday life. If you are breathless and unable to speak in complete sentences, then you've hit the mark. I'm Dr. Sanjay Gupta, helping you live a better life.
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1: 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Just play the game one way. 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
4: Ann Arbor's 107.1 at DARPA Art, leading right into the Paint the Town Block Party. And we are going to be here till 8 o'clock. We are right at the corner of Liberty and Division, kitty corner from Liberty Plaza, where you come to see Sonic Lunch. So stop by and say hello. Sign up to win tickets for Ed Sheeran, which is coming up pretty soon, actually, and Ray LaMontagne, September at the Fox Theater. And just say hi on this beautiful summer day. Okay, it's a little hot. It's hot in the city. It's Billy Idol with Ann Arbor's 107.1.

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Well, I mean, I can say we've officially peaked with this heat. High of 94 today was the forecast, but right now in studio, or near studio, it's 95. So next hour, it says it's going to be 91. So, yeah. Ann Arbor's 107.1. My name's Kojo. That was The Cure, and this is Michigander.

Coldplay on Ann Arbor's 107.1. My name's Kojo, and I'm thinking about heat, but I'm also thinking about someone that we heard not too long ago. That was Devin Gilfillian. He'll be there at Bank of Ann Arbor's Sonic Lunch July 23rd, and he'll be with Al Bettis. It'll be a very good show. I want you to remember that. It is not this week. Obviously, we have the art fair. I know a lot of you heard Mark down there at Dart for Art. It's a really fun, hot time from what I hear. But yeah, so we're taking a pause for Bank of Ann Arbor Sonic Lunch. And next week, July 23rd, Devin Gilfillian.

0: Fillion and Al Bettis will be headlining. Very excited for that. Okay, so my name's Kojo once again. The Head and the Heart, I think, sounds like a good idea. So let's do that next here on 107.
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7: Not all screen time is created equal, and a new study out of Sweden is helping us understand this even better. So researchers followed more than 20,000 people over nearly two decades and determined that passive screen time, like sitting on the couch and watching television, raised someone's risk of dementia. But if they did something active, like reading, puzzles, or interacting with other people, this same group of people saw their risk of dementia drop. Just like you gotta put the work in to keep your body in shape as you age, you basically have to do the same thing with your brain. A couple things I have found to help: working to learn something new every day, whatever it might be, challenging yourself in some way every day, and really importantly, staying socially active. Some days that means meeting friends in person. Other days, maybe an email, a text, or a phone call. Just stay engaged. I'm Dr. Sanjay Gupta, helping you live a better life.
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Starting just before 10 a.m. every weekday. 107 minutes of nonstop music from Bank of Ann Arbor and 107.1.

0: somewhere along the line, a lot of radio stations forgot about the music. You know, like it was an afterthought. We're proud to be music heads at Ann Arbor's 107.1. And that's why we have cool features like New Music Monday, Studio A2, Made in Michigan Artists, Kopi's Cover of the Day, Feature Artist Friday, and A Trinity of Women. Maybe you missed that connection with music, that thing that made you say, oh, wow. Well, it's all right here. It'd be a lot easier to just paint by the numbers, but we think it's worth the extra effort to share our passion for music with you. We'll always play all your favorites and surprise you with a curve once in a while. That's the fun part. And it's produced right here at home. It's Ann Arbor's 107.1.
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2: When we talk about how much exercise someone should get, current guidelines call for about 150 minutes of moderate intensity exercise or 75 minutes of vigorous intensity exercise every week. New study out of the UK makes a strong case for vigorous exercise if and when you can do it. Now, researchers determined that even little bursts of vigorous exercise can significantly reduce someone's risk of 8 different diseases: dementia, type 2 diabetes, fatty liver disease, chronic respiratory disease, chronic kidney disease, immune-mediated inflammatory diseases, major cardiovascular events, and atrial fibrillation. We're not talking about complicated training programs here. Just work with what you can into your everyday life. If you are breathless and unable to speak in complete sentences, then you've hit the mark. I'm Dr. Sanjay Gupta, helping you live a better life.
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1: Ann Arbor's 107.1 at For Art 2026. I am here with Mayor Taylor. How are you today? How are you holding up in the heat?
2: I'm great. It's a hot day here in Ann Arbor, but it's a beautiful day. So how bad can it be?
1: No, it's good. We survive this. We can survive this kind of weather. We've been through it before. Dart for Art, one of the things this year that went on from last year, from the fundraising, is the Art Packs. Can you talk a little bit about the Art Packs for the art students in Ann Arbor?
2: Yeah, so this is an opportunity for folks to come to Ann Arbor to give the art students some area means to express themselves.
1: It's more important than ever that young people kind of get involved in art, because there's AI art and then there's real art. And the AI art is pretty easy to spot. We need real artists.
2: Absolutely right. You know, art is a skill. It's a means of self-expression. It is generated from the self. It expresses the self. It can be beautiful. It can be challenging. But above all, it is it's enlifting to the person who experiences it, and crucially to the person who creates it. And that's something that we want to inculcate in our students.
1: Yes, art is such an important part of Ann Arbor's entire image and entire, like, soul of Ann Arbor. So many different types of artistic endeavors, whether it be like physical art or music or drama or other things like that. And you've done some running in your past, right?
2: Less running, more performing. So, you know, since you're speaking of art, like, I've got a vocal performance degree from the university, so I got some music in me. Of course, been in community theater and other theater throughout the course of my time here. So that's how I spend my time outside of City Hall.
1: All right. Well, thank you for stopping by. We appreciate it, and good luck.
2: It's a great delight. Thanks
1: for
2: having me.
1: All right, thanks.
0: Ann Arbor's 107.1.